0: 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All right, it's waiting for you. I'm going to give you a chance to win at 5:30. Lock in.
1: She want it, I can tell she want it. 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

0: Brooklyn all the way straight because the weekend's right around the corner. Not just that. But we're like 6 hours away from payday, realistically.
1: You know what I'm saying?
0: That's the best part about it. Cha-ching, right? Cha-ching. Yeah. Speaking of which, we're going to tell you how to win $1,000 coming up on the show. We also have tickets to see Nas and The Roots. All the good vibes. We got a blood moon? A blood moon.
1: So what? Nah, you better stop.
0: I know, right? Let me chill out right now, man. It ain't me. It's the moon. It's the moon you want problems with, not me. But it's like a red super moon eclipse.
1: Yeah, this is which is crazy.
0: Uh-oh. And the only thing that's kind of holding it back is the cloudy skies. But we're going to talk about all about that next. Plus, there is some places you could go watch it. We're going to tell you about that, too. All right, let's go. Be nice, DJ K.

0: I think Cardi Moon, I mean Cardi B, not Cardi Moon, Cardi B. I think Cardi B got a nice moon though. Cardi B's excited for the super blood moon tonight.
1: Oh, yeah, definitely game two.
0: So rare blood moon eclipse is what it's called, and it's going to be visible tonight. All right, so this is perfect music for it right here too. Near total lunar eclipse. The eclipse will begin at 9:23 p.m. Eastern time, so in about 5 minutes here. Ooh, locally.
1: Oh, I wonder if we're going to be able to see it from here.
0: Hopefully. Well, it's kind of cloudy, but... And peak at 12:12 a.m. Eastern time, which is 9:12 local, when about 96% of the moon will be covered by the Earth's shadow.
1: Wow.
0: The moon will appear red or orange, which is why the event is often called a blood moon. The eclipse is safe to watch with the naked eye, so you don't need, like, any... You know, cereal box with some safety lenses. Yeah. And we'll end at 3:01 a.m. Eastern time, which is 12:01 local time.
1: Ooh,
0: so we're definitely going to be able to see it. Well,
1: get ready.
0: Hopefully, again, it's cloudy. Wrong day to be cloudy. Like, I don't know what's going on.
1: Gosh darn you.
0: You know, the crazy thing is this weather's so messed up that the Griffith Observatory was actually going to stay open later tonight. So people could come through and watch the moon. I mean, watch the eclipse.
1: Right.
0: That's been canceled now.
1: Ooh.
0: The observatory has canceled tonight's public lunar eclipse viewing due to heavy clouds and possible rain.
1: Oh.
0: So the eclipse itself is still happening. The Earth's shadow is expected to cover about 96% of the moon, like we said. And you can still live stream it. Just go Google Earth. Griffith Observatory, you know, blood moon.
1: Live stream? That's pretty cool.
0: I mean, if you can go outside and watch it, though, that's probably better.
1: That's dope, yeah.
0: You know what I'm saying? All right, check it out. 6:35. We got your tickets to see Nas and the Roots. Right now, we got 5 on it.
1: Hey, come on. Let's take it back.

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0: All right, so tonight we got a super blood moon eclipse happening.
1: Yep.
0: So woo. That's what the moon said, not me, man. I'm a civilian. Don't come at me for it. And then tomorrow night, we got extra stars coming to the city. Of course, we're talking about Nas and the Roots, A Great Night in Hip Hop, at the F&M Bank Amphitheater in Long Beach, California.
1: Movie.
0: Where you said you could see the water.
1: Yeah, you can see the water. Ocean.
0: Whatever it is. If it's the ocean.
1: The Pacific Ocean.
0: That's amazing, man. So look, if you want to be there, all you got to do is pretty simple. We call it 10 at 818-520-1059. We're going to lace you up with a pair of tickets. So you can take your homie. You can take your girl. You can take your... your
1: Sancha,
0: your side chick, whatever, whoever you want to take. It's not our business. Our business is you got to win these tickets first, right?
1: Come on.
0: Come on, man. Let's take it back on this Thursday with some Outkast. Be Nice, DJ Charisma, Power 106. Yeah.

0: right now.
1: I would love $1,000 right
0: too.
1: Now. If you said, yo, here's $1,000, I'm all the way in with it, man. So make sure you tap in to win every single day because we got four chances for you to win $1,000, all right? Tap in, man. It's Be Nice DJ Charisma on Power 106. Yes, sir.

0: Almost forgot to shout out Tiffany from Azusa. She was caller 10. She's going to see Nas and the Roots tomorrow night at the FNM Bank Amphitheater in Long Beach.
1: Movie.
0: If you didn't win, man, don't fret because we got more tickets coming up 7 o'clock plus all night long. We got, I'm loaded up with tickets to see Nas and the Roots tomorrow. And you know, we pulling up, right?
1: Let's go.
0: We got to pull up.
1: All right, man. We doing it.
0: It's Esco, man. Escobar season has returned to the city.

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0: Taking it back to the Bay. Hey, did you know that Snoop Dogg's actually hiring Charisma? And the gig isn't that bad. If you like ice cream and you know in the summertime, that's what you should be consuming. He's hiring ice cream tasters for $10,000 a month.
1: Damn.
0: Imagine an extra $10,000 a month just to try ice cream and all that, man.
1: Damn.
0: Like, that's actually pretty good. So if you didn't know, he's dropping his Dr. Bombay ice cream brand, and the job is exactly what it sounds like. The role posted through Global Hiring Platform Deal is a legitimate position, paid position with a $10,000 salary, and it calls for someone with a refined palate, a willingness to travel internationally, and the ability to provide detailed flavor feedback across different markets. You know what that sounds like?
2: Hmm.
0: Me. I thought that was describing me.
2: I think
0: I might have to go get that job.
2: Sheesh, that's more than you making.
0: Do it in the daytime.
2: That's easy work.
0: And then come back. I mean, that's pretty tight, man.
2: Easy.
0: And then the name Dr. Bombay was co-founded by Snoop alongside his son Cordell and ice cream scientist Dr. Maya Warren. And there's actually a brick and mortar location on Venice Beach, so you can go check it out there too. You know what I'm saying? After we try the ice cream, we let them know what it is. Me and Charisma gonna go apply, but in the meantime, let's do some sleep one time, man.
2: Sheesh.
3: Talk to me nice, talk to me nice, talk to me nice.

0: If you're already over that Drake Iceman album, or you don't like any of the other albums that he dropped, Maid of Honor or Habidi, which I don't. The only one I really like out of that trio that he dropped was Iceman, to be honest. Mm. You know what I'm saying? Mm. But if you're already tired of him or you just did not like him flat out, don't trip.
1: Yep.
0: Because it looks like he might be dropping another album this year. As I said earlier in the week, he posted a CD that said FOMO, which means fear of missing out, in case you didn't know. And that was written on the CD. So fans, you know what they're going to do. They're going to speculate. They're going to take it to the net. And they're going to do all these posts and post their theories and go crazy. But Drake actually liked a post that actually said that Fear of Missing Out is an album that's coming out 2026. And he liked it. Huh. So he's adding fuel to the fire.
1: Okay.
0: So he might be really getting a new Drake album before the year's over.
1: Ooh-wee.
0: I think he's feeling better now. He really wanted to, you know what I'm saying? He's trying to flood it out here.
1: Let's go.
0: Maybe he'll use the verse that Game took off of that No Break song and put it on his new album. I mean,
1: he said there was multiple verses.
0: That's what I'm saying. So maybe he'll have multiple tracks and put a different verse on each one of them.
1: We'll have to see.
0: I mean, who knows, man? We'll know is that coming up at 7:35, we got another pair of tickets to see Nas and the Roots. Right now, Be Nice and DJ Charisma going to make your head ring. Let's go.

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0: Yo, Ye, really a real one, man. He pulled up to Lil Durk's trial. You saw that?
1: Mm-hmm.
0: Wearing a Free Durk shirt.
1: Yep. Supporting the Chicago homie.
0: That's cool, man. Like,
1: it's not looking good for Durk.
0: It's not looking good at all, though. Everything I see on the net is, not promising.
1: He also showed up to Diddy's trial. So Kanye, when you're his friend, he be coming through.
0: So as long as you stay solid.
1: Yeah, he's going to come through.
0: He's going to be there for you.
1: He's proving it.
0: Well, to be fair, if you're Kanye's friend, you got to be there for him a lot. You know, I'm just saying. You know somebody else he messes with.
1: Facts.
0: Nas. Ye loves Nas.
1: Yeah.
0: Remember that?
1: Nas is a legend.
0: He produced the whole album for him a few years ago. Nas probably going to perform some of those songs, too, tomorrow night at the F&M Bank Amphitheater in Long Beach. And we got a pair of tickets for you right now. Caller 10 818-520-1059. Getting hooked up. Tapping the win. Be Nice DJ Charisma on Power 106. We're going to pitch in on your party.
1: Oh, yes. We're going to party tomorrow with Nas.
0: It's up.

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1: Yeah. Ice.

0: is 100 rounds too. We got nice news coming up in the next 5 minutes. We got to show love to Joshua from North Hollywood. He was caller 10 with a pair of tickets to see Nas and the Roots tomorrow night. We also got to celebrate some Virgos real quick, man. Oh, Rod Virgo Wave season. Turns 28 today. Rod Wave been a...
1: He's only 28?
0: Yeah.
1: Wow.
0: Why, I thought he was older?
1: Yeah, I thought he was older for sure.
0: The OGs are on his head right now. He said, you know, he's been using a lot of people's music and not paying the bill.
1: Uh-oh.
0: So happy birthday, Rod Wave, but you got to pay that bill, my boy. All right, also, Mace. Murder Mace turns 51 today.
1: Wow, 51. That's so crazy. 51,
0: man.
1: Wow.
0: And then this guy right here, Mario, turns 40.
1: Wow.
0: 40 years. Man, I remember when Mario came out with the Biz Markie sample. First time I ever heard him.
1: Just
0: I
1: want to know your name.
0: Yeah, Just a Friend 2000.
1: Yep.
0: that song itself was 26 years ago.
1: Wow.
0: That's crazy, man. Happy birthday, Mario. And happy birthday to all the Virgos out there, man. Be nice, DJ Charisma, Power 106. Let me love you.

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1: What's the news?
2: All right, so first things first, coming up 8 o'clock, I got a pair of tickets to see Nas and the Roots tomorrow night at the F&M Bank Amphitheater in Long Beach. The other nice news is that Netflix unveiled the GTA 6 preview today.
3: Oh yeah!
2: So there's a total of 69, I'm not trying to be a sucio, but literally 69 new features that the game will contain.
3: Nice.
2: I'm going to name like three of them, some of the key takeaways. So there's a new criminal profile system which tracks your behavior ranging from excess violence to littering to shaping the player's moral standing, much like the game Red Dead Redemption 2.
3: Yeah, I saw that. Honor system. Oh, yeah, crazy.
2: So like depending on how much you might be wanted, if you kind of stay under the radar, you probably get away with stuff. And then there's also you can avoid serious consequences by leaving crime scenes without escalating. So you can like literally do a hit and run.
3: Oh, that's cool.
2: As long as you don't start popping it off after or trying to beat up more people or trying to hit more people or create more drama, the cops won't get you.
3: Yeah, like, back in the day when you tried to rob the liquor stores, remember?
2: No.
3: GTA?
2: But the thing is, like,
3: quick.
2: No matter what you did,
3: they
2: like, yeah, they were there, bro. And then, like, if you try to get away, your stars went up. Next thing you know, you 5 stars and you're surrounded by everybody, bro. Kind of like the guy that was driving 14 miles an hour on the 5 freeway in last night's pursuit. And then there's another one which says there's optional romance between the main characters, Jason and Lucia.
3: Mm-hmm.
2: And you can also fast travel through the Ride Me app.
3: And I heard you can, like, if you're driving a car, you can automatically switch them right away to, switch weapons.
2: Oh, yeah, you could.
3: Instantly.
2: You could.
3: Woo!
2: And also, you can text Lucia, like, if you're, obviously, you're going to be playing Jason.
3: Oh, my God.
2: You can romanticize Lucia.
3: Oh,
2: you can, like,
3: no.
2: You could game her up, text her back. And if you don't text her, like, if days go back and you don't text her, then she going to be mad. And then, like, you know, it's going to be like a little broken heart.
3: Oh, my
2: And you're
3: going
2: to lose
3: gosh.
2: Your girl. No, it's going to be like that.
3: Wow.
2: You
3: got
2: to call her. You got to check in. Like, bro, it's a realistic
3: That's
2: game.
3: That's crazy right there.
2: So, ladies, don't be falling victim to your man texting Lucia back quicker than he texts you. I'm just saying. Because that's, I'm just saying, that's probably going to be happening out here when the homie gets hooked onto the game.
3: 100%
2: it's going to
3: happen.
2: So, just be aware is all I'm saying, all right? Just take it with a grain of salt. That's all I want to say. But the game seems pretty tight. If you didn't know, once again, it is going to be released November 19th. So go pre-order it, ladies. If you want to surprise your man for Christmas, get him an early birthday or
3: perfect,
2: Christmas
3: perfect
2: gift.
3: Perfect gift right there.
2: That's perfect. You know what I'm saying? If you want to get me something, you know what to get me, too. I want GTA 6. Why not? All right, like I said, tickets to see Nas and the Roots coming up. 8 o'clock is Power 106.
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5: You've

outside driving around and you're wondering what's going on with the moon, there's a blood moon eclipse right now, which is rare, and it started around 6:30 tonight. It's supposed to peak around 9:12. So that is when you'll be able to see 96% of the moon covered by the Earth's shadow, which will be the best view of it. So, yo, if you're out there driving around, keep your eyes on the road, but also pull over and enjoy that beautiful

0: night at the F&M Bank Amphitheater in Long Beach. So if you want to be there, you know what to do, man. Just stay locked in. Right now, let's throw it back on this Thursday with this Kendrick Lamar, Swimming Pools. I can really use a dive right now with this heat.
1: Pull up. 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

Tomorrow night it is going down in the city of Long Beach. The legend Nas will be at the F&M Bank Amphitheater along with the Roots for a great night in hip-hop. I got a pair of tickets right now for caller 10 at 818-520-1059. If that's you, you're going to be feeling like Ice Cube.

0: Hold up, Pooh. Stop this, man. I don't know what I'm thinking about.
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1: That's right, that's right.
0: I got some good news for you, though. You will be there as well, because you are caller 10. You're going to experience greatness.
1: Hell yeah. Good looking, be nice,

For your chance to win $1,000, make sure you wake up with Brown Bag Mornings tomorrow at 8:30 in the morning. They have your chance. So make sure you don't snooze, because if you do, you're going to lose. Right now, let's do this Lotto and Doja Cat. It's called OK with Be Nice.

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0: 6. 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

0: The McDonald's grand opening in Hawthorne, Sunday, August 30th from noon to 2 p.m. The Power Street team will be there at 13324 South Inglewood Avenue with raffle prizes, plus meet and greets with Hamburglar and Grimace.
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1: We send a sick ass wheelie to El Sereno, banging on fools like, hey, this is my terreno. 82 degrees and 67 degrees at night, perritos. It's gonna be a hot one, so be careful before I throw a hot one on you, perro, por favor. The hunger 79 and 63, por favor, homie.
2: 63.
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0: Shorty, what's up, shebang? 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Yeah.
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4: 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They don't know it from the start. Me tell them, say I'm dirty, yeah. Sean Paul and Sasha.

0: My heart goes out to everybody that has an AC, but your dad or your mom won't let you turn it off. That's my dad right now.
1: Don't turn it off.
0: Like, Dad, it's like in the...
1: It weighs gas.
0: Yeah, but I paid that bill. Like, Dad, you can turn it on. I see you in here just like with the little fan or something.
2: Yes.
1: Your dad's over there just cocinándose, huh?
0: Cocinándose, like taking a nap. I'm like, Dad, no. We're turning
1: it on. My little... no pasa nada.
0: He's not the salvy one. He's a Mexican.
1: Pero si entiende.
0: You sure liked it.
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16: 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Single alert just issued in Pasadena, 210 West before Sierra Madre. A van on fire has the right lane blocked. At East LA, 60 East before Indiana, a crash is blocking the three right lanes. Summer may be winding down, but Vegas isn't. 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

0: moves. I got to talk to you guys about this lady that's in custody currently and going to trial for just scamming hella men and young women out of hundreds of thousands of dollars. Okay. Damn. Her name is Adva Lavi. If you've seen her case, she's the woman that's a 29-year-old LA model, social media influencer. She's done OnlyFans before, Playboy, Penthouse, damn, all the things.
1: Yep.
0: This girl got it in. And she also got it in with the viejitos, too. Whoa. According to investigators, from 2023 to 2025, Lavi would allegedly meet people online, mm-hmm, build relationships with them, pose as their girlfriend or travel companion, a.k.a. an escort, huh?
1: Yes. That'd be
2: like the escort. Officer.
0: Mm-hmm. Then, once she had access to their homes, prosecutors say she would allegedly steal things like cash, gold, credit cards, and high-end designer items. I even saw that she went on, like, a podcast,
3: mm-hmm,
0: and in the green room started stealing things of other people.
1: Yeah.
3: No.
0: Yeah, she started stealing their things.
1: Like, made podcast.
0: Yeah,
1: right?
0: Made podcast. Yeah. Crazy girl.
1: Maybe she's a kleptomaniac.
0: No shame. No shame. Authorities say her victims include wealthy older men and younger women in Westlake Village, West Hollywood, Beverly Hills, and Los Angeles. Damn. One of the wildest allegations involves a 78-year-old man she was dating. Prosecutors say she allegedly stole $17,000 in cash, $100,000 worth of designer clothes, and $4,000 in gold coins from his Van Nuys home. Damn, Van Nuys, gotta like that. Then she posted an apartment tour on TikTok and some of the alleged stolen clothes right there, hanging in her closet.
3: Oh,
0: this girl sneaked on herself.
1: Yeah.
0: Okay. This is getting crazy because she's in court right now. Yesterday, she had a date and she was in front of the judge. They're not allowing cameras in, but you could hear her yelling. Like, she's screaming things. She's saying, just deport me back to Israel, reporters heard. They broke my rib. Just send me home. Quote, they're beating me up. I can't survive in jail. I can't even stand, okay? This actually made them stop the court proceedings and go get her mentally evaluated. Because now they're saying that she might not be mentally compatible.
3: Yeah.
0: That's not the word. Competent, excuse me, mm-hmm, competent to stand trial. So she could get away with it for quote unquote being
4: not there.
0: Incompetent.
3: Yeah.
0: Stupid. Too stupid to do this.
1: Yeah.
0: You think someone's too stupid
2: to realize you know what you're doing?
0: Bruh.
1: No, that makes me
0: the hundreds of thousands of dollars?
1: Yeah. So you mean to tell me you don't think that the scammer is up to more scamming by trying to get out of this, mm-hmm, by, you know, faking a mental illness. Oh, yeah. I hate this.
2: Catch me if you can vibes.
1: Yeah.
2: Right?
0: Mm-hmm. Yeah. Her own defense attorney, has declared whether she is mentally competent to stand trial. So now she is going to get evaluated at a mental health courthouse in Hollywood on September 9th. Bruh, she could get away with this.
3: Damn, she's scamming.
0: But I'm like, damn, that was a really smart thing to do. To not just trick old dudes, but you trick young women, mm-hmm, too.
1: Yeah.
0: Thinking, mm-hmm, they were your homegirls or your girlfriend, and then you got bread out of them, too.
1: Oh, my God. That's terrible. She was stealing from the front door and the back door, because she's probably like, oh, send me money, and then like hanging out with them, whatever, and then stealing when she goes to the house.
3: Yeah,
1: too?
4: I'm thinking like she's gonna get away with it over here, or they're gonna send her back and get away with it over there.
0: No, it's over here. Those are just things she was yelling, bro.
3: Mm-hmm.
0: They're not sending her back.
4: Okay,
0: to anywhere. She did her crime here. She's just trying to yell out things, mm-hmm, seem quote unquote crazy. Have you ever seen where some people were like, "Hey, bro, you just act like you're not here." They're gonna say you can't.
1: Yeah, I'm crazy.
0: Didn't we see
1: I'm
0: that crazy in the Young Thug trial? Where one of the homies was acting really crazy?
1: Yeah, I believe so.
3: Yeah.
0: So it happens, and it could get her off the hook.
1: Smart.
3: She is really smart. She knows what she's doing.
1: She sucks.
3: No, she's playing the system.
1: Yeah, it's not going to work.
4: It's working on you.
1: No, it's not. I'm like, no, like, they're going to evaluate her, and they're going to be like, yeah, nothing's wrong with her. Send her back. You just wasted everybody's time.
0: Damn. There's even another case where she's accused, because these are compound cases, multiple cases that she's on. She's accused of stealing a man's Rolex and his Louis Vuitton stuff after he wouldn't give her a Coachella wristband. You guys.
3: Oh my
2: she's
3: God.
2: So incompetent.
0: You guys. What the
1: heck? I know.
3: She knows what she's
1: I don't know
3: doing.
1: What's going on. Give me a Rolex.
0: She told her 78-year-old boyfriend that her mom died and asked him for $25,000 for the funeral, and he gave it to her.
1: And she's alive.
0: I don't know. And she's, I don't know. Isn't it the whole thing, play stupid games with stupid prizes?
3: Yeah.
0: Like, do we care that they're stupid or not?
4: She just played the rich.
0: No, but, like, she did it.
3: Yeah, she did. She's guilty.
0: You know, like, at one point, it's like, you guys, she's too unable to understand, or she's not mentally competent. She's a little in here. What?
2: Yeah, people with money are incompetent as well.
4: That's what I was saying.
2: So they'll fall for that.
0: We're all incompetent.
4: Yeah. Played the rich. That's what she did.
0: Yeah, that's the latest on her. So incompetent. Playboy, penthouse, OnlyFans, like
1: I don't know. Rolex.
3: No,

0: still on a podcast. If we had her as a guest, she'd be robbing from us during commercial break.
1: Robbing in the green room.
2: Jeez. Hey, don't talk about peanut butter sandwiches.
0: Dang. Hold on. That was money moves for sure. Brought to you by this Lady Ava. Oh, man. 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I'm Latifah Brown, Back Mornings. 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

0: can't believe it's you. I was like, oh man, that's so cool. He's like, dude, can you do me a favor? I was like, yeah. I thought he was going to ask me for a picture. He's like, can you say hi to Fluffy for me?
1: Shadow Concrete, you're your own lane. 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
2: It does. 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
3: Oh, all the time.
1: That's very true.
2: It happens all the time. 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
3: All the time.
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6: 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Got a signal in Pasadena for a van fire. 210 West over Sierra Madre Boulevard. Right lane is blocked over and traffic is stop and go from Sierra Madre Villa. In East LA, had a crash blocking lane 60 East over Indiana Street. We think that going through the shoulder. And in Willowbrook, got a crash on the shoulder of the 105 Westbound for Wilmington.
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1: You need a homie or need some help?
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1: We need a line. I mean, phone line. We got you, fool. The homie helpline.
3: Alfonso is a sucker. All right.
4: What?
3: Alfonso hit us up and said, "Brown bag, my name is Alfonso, and I messed up bad. I got scammed by an IG model, and now she's threatening to ruin my marriage." He said, "A few months ago, this fine IG model slid into my DMs. Thousands of followers, always traveling, posting thirst traps, the whole thing. We started talking every day, flirting, sending pictures, and eventually she started hitting me with sob stories. First, her phone was getting cut off, then she couldn't make rent, then another emergency. Before I knew it, I was paying this woman's bills through PayPal, and brown bag, I never met her in person."
4: Wow.
3: "Eventually, I sent her thousands.
4: Damn.
3: Then, out of nowhere, gone. Blocked me, disappeared, everything. That's when it finally hit me. This girl played the hell out of me." That's when it hit. "So I disputed the payments through PayPal. Big mistake," he said. "Because suddenly she came back from the dead like the Undertaker. Now she's threatening me, saying if I don't cancel those disputes, she's sending my wife everything. DMs, pictures, screenshots, all of it. My wife has no idea any of this happened."
5: Duh.
4: Of course.
3: "So now I'm sitting here choosing between losing thousands of dollars or possibly losing my damn marriage.
5: Ooh.
3: Brown bag, has anybody ever gotten scammed this bad? And what would you do if you were me?"
4: What's his name? Alfonso?
3: Alfonso.
5: Oye, ¿estás bien menso?
3: I mean, the girl sliding into your DM should have been your first red flag.
5: The girl with the thousands of followers,
3: yes,
5: and hella thirst traps.
3: Yeah. What the hell does she need you for?
5: Oh,
3: why does she
5: goodness.
3: Want you so bad?
5: Alfoncito, Alfoncito.
6: Don't be surprised if it's your girl, Alfonso.
4: Your own girl?
5: Oh, getting the money. Yeah.
6: Got him.
3: Oh.
6: Got him.
5: Getting the money.
4: That's crazy.
5: So she went and got bread out of him.
3: Mm-hmm.
5: Then just gone. Yeah. Blog disappeared, all of that.
3: Yep. Got what she needed.
5: He disputes it on PayPal, which was probably like he thought, "I'm gonna get her.
3: I'm gonna get her.
5: I'm gonna get her, and I'm gonna get my money back." Mm-hmm. And then she's like, Why would she know? Oh, well, I'm wondering. Is this a dude with like photos of his family in his profile?
3: He must.
5: How would she know?
3: I'm sure he was over there pillow talking. "Oh, my wife, she sucks. She never sends me photos like these, you know?" He was in a trance. This guy.
5: He felt
3: like,
5: trance?
7: He felt safe?
3: Yeah.
7: To open up to her?
3: Yeah.
5: See, so much temptation, huh? That's why I mentioned it on have Instagram.
7: Exactly.
5: Too much temptation. It's not your bad. It's just all the hot girls just trying to get all in your
7: They're
5: business.
7: They're victims.
6: And scammers.
5: Tempt you,
6: scammers.
5: And tempt you.
7: Yeah.
3: Or Instagram should be like, like a dude's barbershop. No women allowed.
5: Have fun.
3: Just talk about real stuff, right, guys?
5: Yeah.
7: Maybe
5: Greg will teach you about cars on Instagram.
3: Great. That'll be great.
4: Yeah, that'd be
3: learning
4: great,
3: experience.
4: Yeah.
5: No, because then you guys will be like, "Where are the biatches?"
4: Yeah.
5: <For real? laughs> Someone bring in biatches.
3: Are they on Facebook?
5: Yeah.
3: I need them.
5: You're scaring all them? Okay. So now he wants to know, look, she's threatening me. If I don't reverse the charges or like tell PayPal, "Oh, it was a mistake.
3: Cancel the dispute.
5: Yeah, cancel the dispute. Cancel the dispute." Then she's gonna go ahead and tell wifey.
3: Yeah, yeah.
5: She's gonna, "Hey, girly."
4: Yeah.
5: And we all saw Hustlers. Did everybody see Hustlers in here? The movie with Cardi B and J-Lo?
7: Yeah.
5: Oh, good movie. Watch it. They're big scammers. The girls, they're strippers from New York.
7: Yeah.
5: That would scam the guys, and they got away with it for so long because the guys would be too embarrassed to, one, say they got scammed by a woman, and two, they had wives and whole things back home. So they would feel too embarrassed, too guilty, too like, "I can't wrap myself out by going to the police." So that's why these girls got away with it for so long.
7: Yeah.
5: Right?
7: Yeah.
5: And I know that might be the thing too.
3: Yeah.
5: Like,
3: enough,
5: you're too embarrassed to
7: say something.
5: "They got me."
3: Mm-hmm. Yeah.
5: So and so got me. You know? Bunny XO 17.
7: Bunny.
6: For thousands of years, men have been taken advantage of, and it needs to stop.
3: It needs to stop.
5: This is your hotline. Tell us what baddie got the bread out your pocket.
7: Yeah.
5: And you're just giving it up, and then you got scammed.
4: Yeah.
5: Bet you zero calls. Zero.
0: Because they're too embarrassed?
5: Too embarrassed. Yeah. Guys are too embarrassed to say that
0: it
5: they gave up bread
0: time.
5: Like that.
6: This
5: it happens
6: is a
5: all
6: safe
5: the time.
6: Space.
5: There's a girl right now that's like in court because she scammed all these fools in Westlake and Beverly Hills and all of that out of cars, out of purses, out of her bills.
7: So smart of her.
5: Yes.
7: So
5: and smart. She would just move on to the next sucker, like we called this fool.
3: Some guys are getting get back, though. There was a story going around of a guy who pretended to be a 49ers player and was getting money from women.
5: Oh, it happens. Not just guys get it. Because there was a girl that, like, I saw that she thought she was talking to Brad Pitt.
7: Oh, yes. Oh, my God.
5: What? Yeah. Did you fall in love with an IG baddie or a Snapchat baddie or a TikTok baddie or whatever? And you got. Let's go to Ruben in Santa Monica. ¿Qué ole, Ruben?
8: So, yeah, one time I was, you know, going out trying to look out for an escort at one time.
5: Hold on one second. You went out. Did you wake up and you were just like, you know what I could use right now? A cariñosa. Yeah. What was it?
8: You know what? Lack of, you know, just being single and lonely and trying to go out.
6: An escort's different.
0: Yeah.
7: What's the difference?
5: What's the difference?
6: Well, an escort is more companionship.
5: Mm-hmm. Okay.
6: A
5: is that what you were looking?
6: A straight sexual.
0: Yep.
5: What were you? Which one?
8: You know, little bit of both.
5: Yeah.
0: It went from escort to prostitution.
6: Okay.
5: He's calling it an escort.
0: Yeah.
6: You're calling it an escort, but you wanted straight sexual contact.
8: Hey, no strings attached.
5: Yeah.
3: I get you. You pay him to leave. I get you. Yeah.
5: And what happened?
8: So what happens is I go ahead and I, you know, do the deposit, you know, over the line and you know, waiting for the address and so forth. And no address, no phone call back. kept calling. It was a nice, decent deposit. And
6: how much, brother?
0: How much?
8: I'll say five.
0: $500?
8: I'll say 500.
0: Oh,
5: so if that was a deposit, is that half?
8: That was half.
3: Damn.
5: Brother.
3: It was going to be a thou wow.
5: So damn, you did this through a phone? Because you said you did it on the line. You did it
8: through the phone. And so I disputed with PayPal. Uh-huh. And I get a text back with my address and a threat.
5: Just like a
8: but the threat was from, you know, cartel and this and that. And I'm like, you know, I take the loss and kept moving.
5: Yes.
0: Yeah.
5: Oh, my God. That's
6: we're
5: going to
6: take our losses and keep moving, too, brother. Thank you so much for calling in.
5: Why?
3: Damn.
5: They got that, too?
3: Hey, damn. Those PayPal disputes.
5: Are on lock. Yeah, I tell you.
3: People go crazy
5: because
3: over
5: because you know what happens? You dispute on PayPal. It hits up the person and says, hey, you better correct this or like what's up?
7: Be bad
5: and so
7: something.
5: They're like, oh, we're going to correct it, all right.
0: Don't those fools got enough money?
5: So I'm wondering if that's just something they told
6: friend. They just got scared.
5: Yes.
7: Yeah.
5: I'm just
8: They just tried to scare. Other than that,
5: well,
8: you know,
5: it worked.
8: It was a year ago. I took the loss and left the loan. So for my advice to take the loss.
5: Take the loss.
8: You get your money back in the long run, but you'll never, ever find the love of your life if that's what it was.
5: Okay, hold on, I get it. Take the loss because this could cost you the love of your life, your wife.
3: Yeah, yeah.
5: So take the L, give the lady back her thousands, and keep your happy home with your soulmate.
6: Yeah,
3: I see. Okay.
6: Of course, if that's going to cost you thousands in litigation with your wife and all that stuff.
0: Divorce work.
5: Oh, goodness.
0: Stuff like that.
5: All right, you guys ready? You guys ready to get triggered?
3: Yeah.
5: We got Mava on the line from Long Beach.
3: Okay.
5: Mava is the one that takes the money.
7: Ooh.
3: What?
7: She can give us tips.
5: Mava.
9: Hey,
5: girl.
3: What's up, Mava?
5: Hey, Mava, before this all started, we were like, dang, I wonder how the girls get the bread. There's some girls that are living life off of another person's dime. And you called up and said, hey, right here. What's going on with you, Mava?
9: That's just, hey, you already know. Well, I want to call it scamming, you know? He said, I said, you know?
5: Oh, say I said.
0: It's scamming.
9: Say I said. I'm like, how do you not know? If you're not facing somebody or on the phone with somebody, you know, why are you sending them money, you know?
0: How do you scam?
5: I guess it's like, you're saying you got scammed, but it's right there in your face. I'm not talking to you. I'm not sending, and
6: that's
5: you're giving me your money.
6: That's what I said earlier.
5: Yeah.
6: You're not getting scammed if you're willingly throwing
5: doing it. Yeah.
6: Willingly doing it.
5: So is that what you do?
9: You're too grown to not know.
5: Is that what you do, Mama? How do you do it?
9: Well, me, I'm a dancer, so I just do it in their face. They already know, you know?
5: Oh,
4: wait. I knew it in the voice.
5: Wait, how?
6: First of all, where do you work at? I don't want to go there.
4: That sounds familiar.
3: You said Long Beach, the cabaret?
9: She's Long Beach. Well, no, I'm just kidding. Right now, I'm working, like, at this topless bar. It's Alameda Strip. Let me shout it out. Okay. But, you know,
5: your voice sounds really nice, so I'm wondering, you probably, like, whisper in their ear, or what's up?
9: I'm like, hola, papi. ¿Cómo estás?
5: And then
7: and she giggles.
9: That's how I am regularly, though. That's funny. I mean, you just gotta talk to them nice, you know, in person. Like, I feel like I've never been scammed by anybody. Mm-hmm. That'd never be me, especially, like, if I don't see their face, that's, like, weird. Mm-hmm. And I feel like a lot of guys, like, say, Austin, like, if you're gonna send somebody money, it's like if you're gonna send, let me see, let's make an example.
5: Yes.
9: Like, you meet somebody, well, you don't meet them, but, like, online.
5: Mm-hmm.
9: And they tell you, oh, can you send me this? I need it for, like, rent and stuff. And they constantly ask you for it. It's like, okay, why am I not seeing you in person? Or why am I, like, you know, not contacting you, like, through FaceTime and stuff? It's like, you know you're getting scammed, you know?
5: Yeah,
9: you know.
5: You go along with it to an extent because it feeds maybe your ego, a fantasy, or just something. But
9: yeah,
5: you do it. You play the game in person.
9: Yeah, a big player.
5: How much have you got off of one guy?
9: Off of one guy? Oh, off of one, like online, I would say like 3K, but like in person, I would say like, damn.
5: So you do it online too?
4: Yeah, I need to see your profile.
5: How do you do it online?
9: Yeah, I do. Like, we just talk like on Instagram, but it's my regular like profile, you know?
5: Oh,
9: so I wouldn't say it's scamming because if they see me, it's like not, you know?
5: And it's going to you.
9: Yeah, it's going to me. Yeah.
6: Man, do you need to team up.
4: Yeah. Do you need a manager?
6: Do you need a manager?
3: That's a pimp.
6: Hey, man, that's not what I said.
5: I take 10%.
6: I have a corporation, buddy. This is an LLC. This is...
3: This is representation.
6: Legit. We're going to be paying taxes, okay?
5: Rico got his get back on a scammer. Rico. ¿Qué obole, Rico?
10: Buenos días, buenos días.
5: Buenos días. Rico, talk to me. What happened?
10: Before I tell this story, can I just say it's 2026. Guys, stop being some damn simps and sending women money. If you need to be a simp, go to like Hong Kong or Colombia and you're going to have a better time than what you're doing with
4: those.
10: That's
4: even worse.
5: You got scammed. So first tell your story, then you could say that.
4: Yeah, hold on.
5: Stop.
3: Well, second one, I never heard of that.
10: So my boy literally hit me up. I've known him since like high school.
5: Okay.
10: He was telling me that he needed money for rent, him and his lady, because they were about to get, they were like 3 months behind. So I asked him how much he was behind. So I told him, I was like, bro, I can't give you that much. And he was like, if you can give me $1,000, bro, that would help out. Da, da, da, da. So I'm like, all right, I know this dude for a while, play basketball together, whatever. So I give him $1,000.
5: Okay.
10: Kind of told him, like, hey, time frame, when are you going to pay me back, you know? He was like, bro, as soon as I get it, I'll give it to you, blah, blah, blah. So I want to say, like, 3 weeks later is when a homegirl of mine is like, hey, did you go to so-and-so wedding that was, like, in Italy or Europe or something like that? And I was like, nah, I couldn't go because of work. Like, oh, because blah, blah, blah, Jordan went. And I was like, Jordan who? He was like, Jordan. Jordan went his girl. And I was like, what? Like, there's no possible way. Like, yeah. So she sends me his, like, backup IG because it wasn't on his public, his one.
3: Oh.
10: Literally, him and his lady in Europe, and they went out for, like, 2 weeks. So they went for the wedding, and then they went out to a bunch of other stuff, right?
5: Damn.
10: So wow. I said, do me a favor. Screenshot it, send it to me, because when he comes back, I'm going to hit him with it. So she screenshots it or whatever, everything that she could, send it to me so I have like a plethora of photos in my phone.
5: Mm-hmm.
10: So when I figure out, all right, he's back or maybe he's back, I send it to him. I say, hey, bro, I gave you $1,000, but it looks like you want a nice little honeymoon vacation with your lady. Where's that $1,000 at? And so everything was blue. And then when I hit him up again, it went green. So I got blocked.
5: He blocked you.
10: So I was like, cool, that happened. I messaged him again, the same thing, right? I hit up his girl, too. They're not responding back to me. So I said, cool. I know where they were staying at. I know what his car is, mm-hmm. and I have a homeboy who has a towing company. I said, no, for a fact, he has expired tags. I was like, I need you to do me a favor. I said, I need you to pick up this car for me, mm-hmm. pick it up on a Saturday, because he won't be able to get it out until Monday.
11: And I think it came out to like $1,300 to $1,400 because it's the weekend rate plus the pound plus whatever.
12: Let's go.
11: So,
12: but you still never got your money back.
5: No.
11: No, but that equals it to me.
5: Yeah.
11: So it cost them a G even plus. So that's why I was like, you know what? I'm good with that.
3: To put him in dire straits. Yeah. Because he probably wasn't going to get the money back anyway.
5: No.
11: Especially if you're going to Italy and you're having a great time and you're not inviting me. So cool. I'm going to get my get back.
13: You're just a hater because you went to Italy and he enjoyed it.
5: Oh, God.
3: Well, yeah, because he could have gone.
7: That's on his money.
3: Because Rico could have gone.
5: Rico wouldn't have gone. Rico. So, respectfully, you lost us when you started judging everybody like I scam over girls. Who, 2026?
12: You got scammed by a man.
5: Don't be giving women money.
3: You got scammed by a man. By a person you thought was your friend.
5: Don't be giving girls money. Give it to your homies.
11: All I'm saying is the guys can start getting their cars towed, and then they'll lend the rest of them as well. So it's all good.
5: Oh, okay. Thank you. Oh, you leave him alone.
6: Oh, my God.
3: I like the pettiness, though.
5: I know you do. Yeah. I feel like him and you are the same astrological sign.
3: Probably.
7: Yeah, it's probably cancer.
3: He probably is.
5: Vic admires petty moves. It's plotted out petty moves that maybe take a while.
3: Yeah, he's like, I even thought about it. Saturday.
5: Yeah, but he thought about it too much.
3: Yeah.
12: He's thinking about another man.
5: You'd rather get scammed by a woman than a man?
12: Yeah, come on now. If I'm going to get scammed by a woman in Hong Kong, I'd rather do that.
5: No, you
6: can't. They'll scam you in Hong Kong. Yeah.
5: You got scammed by a woman in Huntington Park, brother. Not Hong Kong.
12: Santa Fe Springs.
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5: 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Got a salute in Pasadena for a van fire. Right lane is shut down. 210 West, my friend San Gabriel Boulevard. You're stopping, go back at Sir Marjorie Villa Avenue. Also got a crash in Willowbrook in clear out of lanes 105 West for Wilmington. Watch for delays at Long Beach.
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5: What's 9 plus 10?
6: 21.
4: Look at this studious food.
7: All right, perritos. I never do nothing wrong at home, dog. I always feel like I do the right thing.
8: Oh, what?
7: You know, so this right here doesn't really apply to me. At least I don't think so. Okay. Perritos, it says, do you think your girl or your wife is mad at you for no reason? Perritos, there's the top 5 reasons. And you guys, ladies, let me know if you ladies agree.
1: Okay.
7: Because this is more for the ladies, all right?
1: Oh.
7: Not enough time. Not spending quality time. Is that a reason to be mad?
1: If they're ignoring me, yeah.
7: Ignoring time with you is different.
1: It's the same thing, because you're ignoring me.
9: If you're doing other stuff with that quality time instead of prioritizing that quality time with me, then I'd be like, that's a fight. You get me?
7: Okay.
9: Because there, people are busy. You work a lot, or you're doing things, so understandable when it's busy. But really, bro, you walked to the liquor store instead of hanging out with me to watch my novela.
7: Yeah.
9: You know?
7: Yeah. Okay. How about this one? Number 4 is spending money. Spending too much money or not taking care of the bills.
1: Yeah. Not having a party.
9: These are all facts.
7: Yeah. Not helping around the house.
1: Yeah, like if the house is dirty.
7: 27% of women said that most of the arguments come from that.
9: From
7: not helping around the house.
8: I get in trouble all the time for that.
9: What's the number one, Vic? Like, what's the thing that you're not doing?
8: Washing the dishes, but it's like, I just finished. Give me like a second to cool down.
1: 1 second, hurry up.
8: You know what I'm saying? And then it's like, I just throw it in the... And I was like, I wasn't done. I was about to come back.
9: Who washes dishes?
8: Her.
9: Okay, so...
1: There you go.
9: So, yeah.
8: But I was going to get to it. I have a lot of things to do.
9: Like she does it. But so when were you going to get to it? After she washed the dishes?
8: No, I was about to, but I have a lot of things. There's important things going on. Like, you know, Mona's asking for my teases. There's a bunch of stuff going on.
9: Now you're blaming Mona because you're late on those too.
8: Yeah, because I have to wash dishes.
9: But you're not washing the dishes.
7: Well, the second one is bad communication.
8: Well...
7: And the one is the tone. It's not what you say. It's how you say it.
8: I hear that all the time.
9: That's a guy and girl thing. Yeah. I think all of those things. All right,
7: so give us the top 5 that she does that gets you mad. Quickly. We only have
8: get 5. Get mad at me. Why are you always mad at me? Because I do 1 through 5. I'm just zip it.
7: That's
8: how it gets worse.
9: It's what you said. It's what you said, and it is your tone.
8: Yeah. You know, you can also choose to be quiet, and that's a fight. If I say that,
1: that's
8: a fight. That's not rude. I said it in a really nice way.
9: No,
8: I didn't say shut the hell up.
9: You should just agree with her.
7: Yeah. No, my girl trips when we're arguing, and I hit her with the "You think I want to be this?"
1: Gets mad at that.
7: Oh my god.
9: I'm trying to make her laugh at this point.
7: I'm trying to make her laugh, you know? Like,
9: nothing is worse than someone trying to be funny in a serious
7: moment. I do that a lot.
9: That's why.
7: I do that a lot.
9: It's not what you said, it's the tone. You're not reading the room, Con.
7: I do that a lot. You know, whenever things get too serious or I get uncomfortable, then I gotta make a joke about it.
9: Just
7: get out of it. Here we go. You know.
9: There we go.
7: It's never our fault, ladies. Just figure it
9: out. It's never his fault.
8: It's never his fault.
7: Our fault, ladies. Just figure it out.
4: Hello, studios. Look at this studious ass fool.

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1: Now what's going on?
2: Cheesemation with Angie.
1: Okay, you guys, sad news. Sorry to start off the news like this, but four of the actors from Home Alone 2 passed away this year so far, you guys.
3: Damn.
1: Yeah, with Tim Curry being the latest one.
3: Oh, yeah.
1: Who he was actually the concierge from the hotel.
3: Yeah.
4: He was essentially the bad guy, no?
3: He was.
1: Yeah. Also, Kevin's mom, her name Catherine, she passed away earlier this
3: You're
1: year.
3: Right.
4: Yes.
3: That was sad.
4: This year. 2026 is taking a lot of people out. Please pray for everybody.
1: And then also, Brenda Fricker, she passed away. She was the pigeon lady.
3: Oh, the
4: pigeon lady died.
1: Yeah,
4: she was in Home Alone 1.
1: Yeah.
3: I was so scared of her. And then I found out she was not a bad
4: nice,
3: person.
4: Sweet little lady.
3: She was a good lady.
1: Yeah, she passed away last month, actually, just recently.
3: What?
1: And then another one that passed away, she was Morgan. She was actually, she was a cameo. So when Kevin was watching, he was at the hotel. He was watching this TV show.
3: Yep.
1: And she just made a cameo at the,
4: in the hotel?
1: In the game show.
4: That he was watching.
1: Okay. Yeah.
4: So she passed away too.
1: She passed away.
4: Yeah, because I saw the news story, Angie. They're just seeing four people from that movie franchise passed away this year alone.
3: Yeah.
4: Which is sad. And then so come Christmas, because it's such a big Christmas movie. Right?
3: Yeah.
1: No, it's not.
4: Whoa. Angie, don't start this. Remember you said it's sad news this morning?
1: It is, but
3: it's a Christmas movie.
1: It is not a Christmas movie at all.
4: What? My goodness.
3: Everything took place
4: during
3: Christmas.
4: So much makes it a Christmas movie.
1: Because it happens in Christmas time?
3: Yes.
4: And then a lot of kids for Christmas wish their families didn't exist, and then he got it.
3: He got it
4: Christmas with.
3: Don't you remember Santa was shoveling the snow?
1: No. That doesn't make it a Christmas movie.
4: What makes it a Christmas movie to you?
3: Santa's in a movie.
4: That has to be titled Christmas?
1: Then listen. So then the Gremlins, that happens in Christmas.
4: Gremlins, my favorite to watch during Christmas. Reminds me of my kids.
3: Yeah.
4: In Christmas time.
3: Jingle All the Way.
4: So mad. For those of you listening, Angie is Miss Christmas, okay?
1: I love Christmas.
4: La Señora de los Christmas.
3: Yeah.
4: Es la Angelica.
1: I was going to say, soy la ho ho ho. But
3: what?
4: Pues,
1: in my head,
3: what?
4: You were gonna say you did say Angie.
3: Ya lo dijiste.
4: That's amazing.
3: It is like
4: I did it. La ho ho ho. I like La Señora de los Christmas, pero
3: whatever you want.
1: In my head, it came out different.
4: So you're seeing all these people pass away, Angie, and you're not even your little cold heart.
1: Well,
4: snapping.
1: It's like that is sad. That's sad.
4: Uh-huh.
1: But yeah, my Christmas is not gonna be changed. The Santa Claus, that's an actual Christmas movie.
4: Yeah, that is.
3: Yes.
1: Home Alone is not a Christmas movie.
3: Yes, it is.
1: So the Batman Returns, that's a Christmas movie?
4: Probably, yeah. For guys, for
1: because
4: dudes.
1: That happens, the whole thing.
4: Angie has
1: Christmas.
4: Set up her debate for this.
3: Yeah.
4: And I'm going to tell you right now, I'm not equipped to debate you because I don't know that many movies.
3: Batman Returns, I don't remember that being a Christmas
1: movie. The whole thing happens during Christmas season. What's his name? Penguin actually attacks when they light up the Christmas tree.
4: Well, yeah, he's an Iceman, so yeah.
3: I don't know, Angie.
4: I don't know.
3: Angie. I don't know that
4: one. Stop deflecting. We're not talking about.
3: That movie was in 1990. I was born in 92. Okay.
1: Mean Girls, they have the whole scene of
4: Christmas movie.
1: That is not a Christmas movie.
4: Well, I just think Home Alone has a little bit more sparkle. It's more kid.
3: Yes.
4: It's like fun. Like, doesn't he do one of the traps with the Christmas lights? Or he does something Christmas related.
3: Yeah, there was a lot of Christmas themes in it. And I think at the end, when it shows Santa shoveling the snow, because we thought it wasn't a paranormal or supernatural movie, then he comes and appears. Mm-hmm. It makes you be like, yes. Like,
4: it's a
3: Santa's
4: subtle
3: real.
4: Christmas movie.
3: You know?
4: It's subtle.
3: Yes.
4: Angelica. And RIP to all the actors that have passed away this year.
1: Yeah.
4: Protect Macaulay Culkin at all costs, please.
1: He's so young. He's good.
3: I heard there's going to be like a new one, right?
1: I don't know.
4: The newer one. And you don't give a F about any Home Alone.
1: I don't. I'm great. Go ahead.
4: What kind of movie is it? A hood movie? What kind of movie is it to you? What genre do you put it in?
1: It's just a comedy movie.
3: She hates Home Alone. You want to know why? She's never been Home Alone.
1: Very true. I don't like being Home Alone.
4: Yeah, 10 people in that goddamn house.
3: What
4: you know about being Home Alone?
1: All right. That's it for Cheesemation, brought to you guys by your Toyota dealers. I'm Angie from Brown Bike Mornings. I'm part of 106.
4: Okay.
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6: 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Rap sheet.
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4: Young Miami dropped a new remix for her Spend That, and it has a little baby.

0: love or hate this remix as Kodak Black and Lil Baby. Some are saying just leave a good thing how it is. Mm-hmm. But I think we come from the era that you do remix a hot song. For you sure. know? And this may not be the only remix. This does seem to be... She said these are two of the biggest spenders, Kodak Black and Lil Baby. I somehow feel like there's some more out there.
1: Yeah.
0: That are going to jump on this.
2: And probably.
0: This might be the new record that we get, an East Coast remix, a West Coast remix.
1: Hopefully.
0: Yeah.
1: I'll be down.
0: There's a remix. There's a international, like, no, overseas remix. There's like there's a worldwide remix.
2: Yeah.
0: Crazy. All right. Well, keep it here. More Brown Bag Mornings on the way. 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And we have a little surprise for you. We got Scrolling coming up with Greg, Weather coming up with Concretion, and a fight coming up inside Petty Police with you and your partner. Mm-hmm. Ladies, ladies, do not get your man the GTA 6. Some news has come out, and he's about to be cheating on that. Keep it here. 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
4: 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Got a crash in Southgate, 2nd and the center of Rider 710 Southwood for Firestone traffic jam to Florence. Got a crash in Irwin there on the ramp 210 eastbound towards the south 605. And a crash in mid delays in the center of Rider 10 westbound past Crenshaw, adding to the slow drive from Arlington.
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0: Hey, Jim Jones was talking that ish probably because it was payday for him.
1: Probably.
0: And it could be your payday, too, whether you got paid from work or not, because coming up at 8:30 a.m., it's Brown Bags Cash Wrap Baby. $1,000 could be yours coming up at 8:30 a.m. this morning and four times a day here on Power 106. 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And you could be balling. Okay, coming up at 7:30, we got the homie helpline. Mm-hmm. And honestly, I thought everybody looked forward to the holidays, but it seems like people are seeing all the holidays creep up,
1: yeah,
0: and it's giving anxiety. Oh. Vic, you don't like Halloween, brother?
2: I'm a Halloween hater.
0: What?
2: 100%.

0: And my He's girl really was had him on talent. It might have been a good idea, but it was poorly executed.
1: No. I thought she was Pamela Anderson and you
0: that
1: were.
0: That was like 2 years, 3 years ago. I don't know.
1: Oh, yeah. I feel like it's the same costume.
0: I know, but I never have like a. No, I know. Yeah, it's just kind of. We're just white people. But like.
1: She's a blonde one.
0: Yeah, we're doing it again. Yeah. No, but it just always is like, I'm like, everybody is so much better at Halloween than me, and it pisses me off every single year.
1: So he's definitely not looking forward to it.
0: Hell no.
1: I feel you, brother, because I'll look at that feed and I'll be like, dang, I'm not doing enough.
0: Right?
1: You know, because people put on prosthetics.
0: Yes!
1: People photoshop. DIY, make their own freaking costumes.
2: Now they do, and then they Photoshop it or AI, and they have like a nice background, and it's like they're actually in the scene.
0: It pisses me off every single year.
1: Someone knows their costume for Halloween in April.
0: Yeah,
1: they're already making it.
0: And to that person, I hate you.
1: Yeah. So that person, can you help us, please?
2: Yeah, help us.
0: That's what I really need.
1: All right, that's what we really need. Speaking of hating on the holidays so early, that's what's going down with our homegirl, Jasmine. She's already pre-fighting with her man for one of the holidays coming up. That's going to be inside the homie helpline. And matter of fact, that's also the theme of Petty Police. Look, let's get into it.

0: little whimsy bedazzled planners, or if you do it on your calendar app on any of your phones or your computer, get ready. Let me see what date are we putting on our calendars for. This is going to be a fight. And every day after that, you might want to block out for like couples counseling. Ooh. November 19. Let's pre-plan for the fight, because it all has to do with this thing. GTA 6 reportedly, allegedly comes out November 19, and they did an extended preview yesterday. Uh-huh. Rockstar Games, the little mañosos, messy people over there, and we got to see a lady by the name of Lucia Caminos.
1: Oh,
0: all right, Lucia Caminos,
1: Latina,
0: is fine.
1: I bet
0: she is coke bottle fine. Oh, I'm gonna tell you right now, like bombastic.
1: Okay,
0: like. Top heavy, bottom heavy, skinny in the middle.
1: Oh, okay. Little waist.
0: Damn. Mm-hmm. Right, Vic?
1: Just how you like him, Vic?
0: No, don't.
2: It's his girl's birthday. I only like my girl, Jordan. I love you. Happy birthday.
0: Happy birthday, Jordan.
1: Happy birthday. He's the character.
2: Yes. No, yesterday I tried to watch the extended look on Netflix. I just like put it on.
0: Oh, no.
2: The kids are around and I'm just like, I don't know. I wasn't thinking. I was like, oh, look cool. And then so like. Letty, I couldn't watch 30 seconds of it. Right. I had to turn it off. I'm like, oh, we're not watching this.
0: That's not. No, because she's amazing. She is a visual masterpiece. Damn. This is why they took so long.
2: Yeah.
1: You know? For a video game?
0: Just chiseling away at Lucia. Now, Lucia, there's two main characters, Lucia and Jason. And if that didn't get you mad already, that your man might be gawking at this lady. It's that her and Jason, the other main character in the game, are boyfriend and girlfriend. They can maintain a relationship. You could choose to go like story mode, like relationship mode or not. And they have a full-blown romance. They're Bonnie and Clyde. This thing is they commit crimes together.
1: Wow.
0: And she's low-key the bad one. He's trying to save her, low-key.
1: Mm-hmm. No way.
0: It's a whole thing.
2: It's funny too, because in the game you have to maintain a relationship with her.
0: Yep.
2: And so like you have to like actively text
0: her
2: back.
0: Fine.
2: And stuff like that. But just imagine the fight you'll get into with your girl if you don't text her back, but you text Lucia back in the game.
0: Oh, I'm mad already. Hell yeah. I'm mad already. Don't get any game console around my husband. If your man tells you, hey, babe, I'm gonna play GTA, no, he's going on a date. He is going on a date. Just FYI, I need you to get pre-plan all of your necessities, because this might be a fight come November 19, okay? And again, if you didn't hear, she's freaking fine.
1: She's fine.
0: She's beautiful. She's beautiful, and I'm gonna lie. All right, keep it here, because what's coming up inside Homie Helpline?
2: Jasmine is crashing out over her man going to his company Christmas party with a bunch of baddies.
0: Okay,
2: all right, we're talking to her next.
0: Yes, Power 106.
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10: 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With Concrete Storm.
11: Benitos, it is going down for the weather Friday, August 28th. First, we sing La Bamba all the way to Pacoima. This heat knocking fools out like Floyd Ma. 107 and 78 degrees at night. Next, we drink our Chocomil on our way to Reseda, but I'd rather drink tequila. 106 and 77 degrees at night. Now we pop the trunk and pull up in Van Nuys. Brownback Mornings, we the wise guys. 99 degrees and 74 degrees at night. Lastly, we cruise down the mall, then San Fernando. Then I'll pull up to the Mission and start rezando. Gracias a Dios. 101 and 80 degrees at night.
1: Concrete, was this a valley-only weather report?
11: Yes, it was.
1: I was like, hold on.
12: The whole valley.
1: Yeah,
11: it's
1: but
11: only for the great 1-8.
1: The whole valley could have the same weather,
11: yeah,
1: though.
11: Yeah, and then Los Angeles, you're going to be scandalous, vandalous, 98 degrees.
1: I love it.
11: Yo, so check it out. Pacoima, 107 and 78 degrees. Reseda, 106 and 77 degrees. Van Nuys, you're going to be 99 and 74 degrees. In San Fernando, you're going to be 101 and 80 degrees at night. It's your boy Concrete from Brownback Mornings or Power 106. Let's go.
1: Mm-hmm.
11: Come on. Let's

0: Give it to her.
1: I can't really explain it. I'm so winning you now. All the time. Ever since I met you. Yeah, love you, girl.
2: Oh my God, what was that?
3: You done to me. Really explain it.
0: Ooh, happy birthday to Big's girlfriend,
2: yeah.
0: I was like, hey, you want to dedicate a song to her? He's like, this one right here.
1: That's right.
0: All right, the floor is yours. Go.
1: Love you, girl. You already know what it is when I get home.
0: Don't do that. Don't do that. She deserves more than that. That I hate when guys are like that.
2: You don't talk like that.
0: You know
2: that.
0: What it is. You know what I mean. You. No, no, no.
1: I always talk like that.
0: No, you don't. Tell her you're amazing.
1: You're amazing. You're beautiful. I don't know what I would do without you. I can't wait to see you later and celebrate your birthday.
0: Yeah. Cheers to more life, queen.
2: Yeah. Yes.
0: You made him better. The love songs, all the lyrics and all the love songs, that's you and Victor right there, okay? Yeah. Here's to many more years of that.
1: That's right.
0: Right?
1: Yeah.
0: Yeah.
1: Yeah.
0: What you going to do tonight?
1: She don't even want to know.
2: I think she wants to prepare.
0: Yeah. Get prepared, girl. Vic's coming for you. Vic's going to give you the package you really want on this birthday.
1: King Kong coming home.
2: Because he's hairy.
0: He banged his chest for you, Jordan. But you know what? This love, it's this amor. She's like, that's my man.
1: That's right.
0: Happy birthday to Jordan, man. I hope you guys celebrate a good one. That's a queen right there. Let's get into Homie Hebla.
4: All right, check this out, homie.
5: You need a homie or need some help?
4: We need your help.
5: We need a line. I mean, phone line. We got you for the Homie Helpline.
1: All right, from real love to toxic love over here. Jasmine needs our help.
0: Hey, Jasmine's on the line. Jasmine, you heard that?
1: I'm just kidding, Jasmine. I'm just kidding.
6: Yeah, I heard that.
0: Ooh, all right, go.
1: Jasmine hit us up. She said, "Brown bag, my name is Jasmine, and I need the homies to tell me if I'm being toxic because I'm about to tell my man he can't go to his Christmas work party."
0: Christmas?
1: We're in August. We are in August, okay. Girl. She said, every December, his job throws a big employees-only Christmas party somewhere nice, food, drinks, everybody dressed up, the whole thing. Last year, he didn't go because he had just started at the job and didn't really know anyone. So now he's talking about he can't miss it because he heard they give away bonuses, ooh, Nintendo Switches, and other cool prizes.
0: That's tight.
1: She said, here's my problem. My man is one of like three dudes at his entire job.
0: What?
1: Everybody else is young women who wear short skirts all day to attract customers.
0: Where they work?
2: Yeah.
1: She said, and they have a strict no spouses, no plus one rule. So basically my man wants to get dressed up, drink, and party all night with a bunch of his female coworkers while I'm sitting at home like up in... And before everybody starts, I do trust my man. He's never given me a reason not to. But am I crazy for thinking there's a difference between trusting somebody and being okay with certain situations?
0: Yes.
1: Especially when this party isn't even mandatory.
0: Yep.
1: He says it's just coworkers having fun and I'm making it something it's not. But for me, if your girl is telling you something makes her uncomfortable, why is a Christmas party with a bunch of women more important than that? So, brown bag, am I being toxic for telling my man to skip the party?
0: Yes.
1: Or is he being disrespectful by still wanting to go?
0: Two things can be true at once. I just want you to know.
2: Really?
0: Yeah. Let's just do like the guys do. It's not that I don't trust you, babe. It's I don't trust them. Babe, it's not that I don't trust you. I just don't trust all the men in the world out there. Same. Babe, it's not that I don't trust you with the fine girls that wear mini skirts at your job. And I don't trust the fine girls with the mini skirts at your job.
2: That's
1: what
2: it.
1: What the hell are they going to do to him?
0: I don't want to know. And I don't want to find out.
2: Dance? Mm-mm. Oh, enséñame a bailar.
0: Okay, we got to figure out where they work. Jasmine, buenos dias.
2: Jasmine.
6: Hello.
1: Good morning.
0: Hello, my little pre-planner. There's 95 days until December.
1: I know.
0: And you are ready.
6: I couldn't bring it up.
0: Okay, how did it get brought up? Talk to us. ¿Qué pasó?
6: His homie, you know, the one that got him in, now that he's well into the company, I don't know, they just brought up the bonuses and the prizes from last year. And it was like, oh, like, let's see where they do it this year. Like, of course you're going to go, right? And he just brought it up to me like, hey, of course I'm going to go, right? And then that's when I started thinking, hold on, three guys with a whole group of girls all dressed up and pretty, drinking.
1: No.
6: I mean, that's
0: and you know the thing about guys?
6: Vibe.
0: The thing about guys, they said that that's what happens at the at the thing to like gas each other up in front of you. Other things probably happen. And they're trying to tell you, yeah. Oh, yeah, babe, we win prizes. Yeah. There's probably no prizes.
1: TVs.
0: There's probably none of that.
1: They give out plasma televisions.
0: Yeah, babe, you missed it, bro. Last time they gave out a whole, like, surround sound system.
2: Damn.
1: Babe, last time they literally gave somebody a horse.
0: Yeah.
1: It was crazy.
6: He's going to come home this time like, oh, I didn't win any of the games.
0: Exactly. Because it don't exist.
1: All drunk. It wasn't my lucky day.
0: They did it on purpose. They said it in front of you. Like, hey, bro, don't worry. I'll bring it up.
1: Yeah, bro.
0: And for him even to look at you and be like, that's right, I'm going right. Es que supo. He knows. He knows.
2: It was prepared.
0: Where does it work?
1: Play?
0: Yeah, it was totally a play. Hey, bro, I'm going to bring it up and we're going to talk about the prizes. You
1: talk
0: know,
1: about money,
0: you,
1: talk
0: you,
1: about money.
0: You know your TV's broken. You know your TV. You know you can't you use the PlayStation control as a remote.
2: Yeah.
0: We won't tell you that you can win one.
2: I got you.
0: Okay? Yes. So, where does he work or what does he do?
6: It's a liquor store. It's a liquor store upon like other little stores. So, they're all kind of in competition, you know? That's what I'm saying. They must have like good-looking people bringing the customers in, so it's all the girls trying to get the sales, and only a couple guys filling like the coolers and the fridges and all of that.
0: Oh, the inventory. So
6: it's a liquor store.
0: Yeah, it's a liquor store, and there's that many girls.
6: Yeah, they're trying to bring people in and get the sales up.
0: What?
1: like standing outside, like they're trying to attract the customers.
6: Yeah, it's at an airport.
0: Oh, it's at an airport. I'm like, wait, a liquor store with girls outside? Isn't that prostitution? I was like,
6: no, it's at an airport.
1: Okay, airport. I see the vision now. It's kind of like
2: I still don't
1: step outside. Then there's the girls like, oh, like, do you want to buy some alcohol? Like, over here, we have the
0: best. Airport.
2: They don't need to be happy.
0: I do see, like, sometimes, like pretend we're, like, walking down to our gate or whatever. There's some stores that have, like, perfumes, and then the people are standing, and then I'm assuming there's a liquor
1: kinda like,
0: store
1: like
0: one.
1: Kind of like promo models? Is that what they are? Or, like...
6: Oh, yeah. Oh, and we live in Vegas. I don't know if that changes the vibe.
0: Oh, that does. I'm like, I don't know how they do that in LAX, girl.
1: The land of sin.
0: Yeah. I know for sure they don't do that at Burbank Airport. But they do it in Vegas.
6: So when they land here, they're trying to get the customers in, trying to get them to party, you know, it's Vegas. So it's a whole vibe, you know, it's a different situation. So to get them, like, out of work, to go party, you know, to get loose and have fun, it's weird. You know?
0: Who's the messy boss? Who's the boss? Have you met the boss that said no spouses
6: allowed? No, I haven't met anyone.
2: Oh, that's weird.
1: I just realized it's a liquor store. There's unlimited liquor there.
0: Yeah, because it's Vegas. Yeah, they want you to stay in the airport. They have casino machines, all that stuff. And they have pretty little girls. And then your man's in the back filling up all the inventory.
1: Mm. He's the plug.
6: Yeah.
0: You trust him enough to work there, right?
6: Yeah, I trust him. It's just that situation. That's outside of work. That's not mandatory. That's not...
1: He's not making money?
6: You know, in a work setting...
0: And what do you do, baby girl?
6: I don't do nothing. I stay home with my kids.
0: Ah, you're all alone with your thoughts. Equally.
6: Yeah.
0: Dang. Your coworker's a baby. And you have to do all the work.
6: Literally.
0: Damn.
1: And he's your boss, too.
0: And
1: the
0: he's
1: baby.
0: Your boss, too. Yeah.
2: Everything.
0: Damn. Okay. So you're kind of wondering, is this just boundaries or is it me being toxic? That, hey, there's an all-girl crew that my man works with. And low-key, it's not like you could pull up to the job unless you get a flight somewhere. Because it's not the perfect job, fools.
1: You got to go through TSA.
0: She can't just go and see what's up. She has to go through TSA, get a ticket, all of that.
2: Well, is the Christmas party going to happen at the airport or somewhere else?
6: No, it's out. It's out like Dave & Buster's or Top Golf or somewhere fun where they're drinking and they're hanging out.
0: Or somewhere
1: where
0: dates happen.
1: That sounds so much fun.
2: It does. It does.
0: Yeah, it does sound like fun. Fun without you too.
6: Yeah.
0: Crazy.
1: Right?
2: Yeah.
0: Don't let the baby have a fever that night. Or have colic or teething.
6: We're going to need daddy at home. Yeah. I'm sorry.
1: Tiene cólicos el baby.
0: Okay, you haven't met any of the girls. Does he talk about them, his coworkers?
6: Yeah, I haven't met any. And he talks about them very little, like here and there. Of course, they have conversations. Oh, okay. And it's nothing weird. It's nothing out of the ordinary to me.
0: Yeah.
6: But a whole party outside of work is very, like, situational, you know? Like you even mentioned, if it was a girl going out, like, oh, sorry, it's all, you know, it's all the co-workers, my construction workers, and yeah. I'm the only girl. Are you really going to feel comfortable letting your girl go to a work party?
0: I love that. Yeah. You can go ahead and use that in all your fights, ladies. I have more coming.
1: That's crazy.
0: I have more flip it on them coming. I have more mirroring and deflecting on the way. All right, but baby girl, so you've never met any of the girls. It's not like you could go in there and, like, see what's up with the work kind of situation. Is the homie that brought him in, because there's only three dudes, you said, is the homie single? How is he? What's his personality like?
6: Oh, actually, I just met him recently. I mean, also a nice guy. He's not single, though, no. I don't know. I don't know, though. I don't know if he's a I'm-going-to-cheat-on-my-girl type of guy. I don't know if he's a loyal, I'm trying to help the homie. I don't know.
0: How did you just meet your man's friend? Like,
6: We went to his kid's birthday party.
0: No, but I'm asking, like, how? Like, maybe that's not the word. Like, why? Like, you have a man. Why did you just meet him? Yeah, maybe it's why.
6: Why did I just meet my man's friend?
0: Yeah.
6: Oh, I don't know. They were just like work friends from a different job. And recently he left. He started this one and he tried to bring him over.
0: Okay. And they do inventory. They do stocking.
6: Yeah.
0: Okay.
1: I see.
0: All right. Okay. Well, is it insecure of her to be like, hey, I don't trust those girls.
2: Those girls, yeah.
0: I don't know any of them. Mm-hmm. You've worked there probably over a year, I'm assuming. And I haven't met anyone.
6: Yeah, just over a year.
0: Yeah.
2: Okay.
0: It would be nice maybe if you freaking introduced us so I can have the details of the woman I'm about to hate on. Like, like at least a visual or something. All you know, it's Vegas. They're fine. They're young. It's a liquor store. Mm-hmm.
1: He should have said that she was an old lady.
0: And there's a little baby in the background, just like reminder that he's out.
1: If the girls were old ladies, would that matter? Would that be different?
6: I don't know. Old ladies be getting down too.
1: Oh my god.
6: I'm just kidding.
1: No way, with the señoras?
0: How old are you?
6: It's the not knowing. Are you going to... Yeah, it's the not knowing. It's not... Like you said, not having the visual. Where is he going? To a party with a bunch of bitches. With a bunch of girls.
0: Wow. That's all you know, and that's what you would know, too. If your girl's a receptionist at some construction spot, and it's just two receptionists and, like, 20 dudes...
1: viejos mañosos?
0: Yeah, that work with their hands and they're strong. And you're just sitting at home?
1: Those ones are the most horns, too.
0: Oh, sorry, babe. You can't come to our Christmas party.
1: I'm going.
0: Yeah.
6: You see, they gotta drag me out of there. That would not be okay with them. Yeah. That would not be okay.
0: It wouldn't. Oh, I love this. All right. 818-520-1059. Baby girl's already starting her fight for Christmas.
2: Right. Months ahead.
1: She's a pre-planner. Oh my God.
0: You fought over this. What was his response? Is he, what does he feel?
6: He says it's not that serious, that he's not into them. Of course, I trust him, which is right. I do. But he's saying, I mean, we got to go for the prizes. What if I get a bonus?
1: Yeah, hey, think about
2: that. That's very valid.
1: He's going to spend it on you.
0: We want to know.
6: I'm sorry.
0: Yeah.
1: You think he wants this?
0: He's not going to win. By the way, we have a Christmas... things all the time at work, right? We have Christmas. It happens during the day, by the way.
1: And we don't have a plus one.
0: And it's in the office. We don't have a plus one. We walk on over to the hallway.
1: Mm-hmm. Nothing bad.
0: But lucky for all of our homies, girls, me and Angie are snitches. So if we were to see something, it would be up and it's stuck.
2: Yep, it'd be on our Instagram.
0: Yeah.
2: It'd be on Instagram.
0: Yeah.
2: For everyone to see.
6: The good thing is that you guys are like friends. You guys are looking out low-key for each other.
0: Yeah.
6: And it's at the office right here. I don't know any other person, and it's out somewhere having a good time, you know, letting loose.
2: And a lot of alcohol.
6: A little different.
0: Yeah, letting loose outside of work, because if there's alcohol at their work, they're probably letting loose in there too.
6: Always somewhere where they're allowed to drink, where they're allowed to have fun.
0: But let me remind you, okay, this thing that happens over here in our Christmas holiday parties, we never win shiitake mushrooms. We don't win anything. We all sign up. Well, somehow it's always the salespeople that win everything out here.
1: That's a whole different political conversation.
0: No. But I'm going to tell you this. So if he's starting to be like, babe, I can win something for us. No. Luck is never on your side.
6: No, you
0: he's never gonna win.
1: We didn't get no TVs, huh?
0: We didn't get no TVs.
2: I got a gift card.
1: You got a gift card?
2: A Starbucks gift card, $20. Really?
0: Actually, they were giving out TV.
2: I know.
0: They were giving out $20. Laptops.
2: I know.
1: Yeah.
0: iPads and Mac laptops.
1: I think I won something and then they took it away.
2: That was me. That was me.
1: Oh, that was you? Yeah.
0: It was the whole thing. It was the whole thing. That's our drama.
2: That's our drama.
0: That's our pre-fight at the holiday party. 818-520-1059. I know it's early, but has a holiday party ever got you in trouble with your spouse? We're talking to our homegirl, and she wants to know if she's tripping or does she have a right? Like, does she understand what's going on? We've heard stories. We've seen them on the news. So-and-so got fired because she was sitting on the freaking boss's lap. Oh,
2: Very true. Mm-hmm. That happened.
1: Crazy people.
2: At Christmas parties.
0: At Christmas parties. Mm-hmm. At holiday parties. At the no spouse allowed holiday parties. And bosses were on to you.
2: Yeah.
0: Talking about no fraternizing. Look what you're doing. You're setting them up on dates. Topgolf?
1: Speed dating.
0: Dave and Buster's? Are you kidding? Too. Dave and Buster's is a nice place to stay.
1: I love that place.
0: Love Dave and Buster's. Go with your family, please. 818-520-1059. That's 818-520-1059. Hit us up if you've ever gotten a fight over a holiday party with you or your spouse's work. We got to help out baby girl. She's stay-at-home mom. Her man's about to hit up this holiday party full of women in short skirts in Las Vegas.
2: All cute.
0: At Topgolf.
2: Yeah.
0: No spouses allowed? Girl, what? All right, hit us up. Power 106.

0: goes out to Jasmine on the homie helpline from her infant that she's taking care of. Dear mama. Yeah. Thank you for watching me while my dad was with the girls at work wearing all the short skirts.
1: Yep.
0: Mama. Thank you for spending Christmas with me.
1: Mama.
0: He spent it with Tiffany.
2: Mama.
0: Mama.
3: 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All right, check this out, homie.
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0: But right now, our homegirl, what's up?
2: Jasmine needs our help. Jasmine's a little bit toxic, all right? She kind of admits it. She's like, you know what? I'm kind of toxic. I trust my man, but he's talking about going to a Christmas party. Mm-hmm. It's August. He's already talking about the prizes and all this stuff, and he works with all women in short skirts trying to attract customers all day. Probably male customers, probably viejos mañosos. Mm-hmm. They probably got game.
0: But her man, he trusts her man. Her man does inventory in the back. All he does is stock the shelves.
2: Yeah.
1: Sure.
0: Sweet man.
1: Mm-hmm. Sure. You don't think he talks to the girls?
2: No.
1: At all?
2: No.
1: You don't think he sees them?
0: Speak.
2: Yeah, no, he looks the other way.
1: He can't speak, but he can see.
2: Anytime he talks, it's always about his wife, I'm pretty sure.
1: About Jasmine.
2: He's like,
1: and
2: oh,
1: the kids?
2: Yeah, what do you think about that? Oh, you know what? My wife loves that.
1: That's, and you know that's what a key right there. You know what I was thinking?
0: What were you thinking, Angie?
1: More and more that I kept reading this story.
2: What?
1: How the hell does he know 4 months in advance what prices they're going to give when they don't know until like maybe like the week of?
2: Because they gave away a Nintendo Switch.
1: Okay.
2: They gave away a Nintendo Switch last year.
0: I have an answer for you, Angie, my little toxic queen. I love it. I love this energy that we have. I love that Con and Greg are not here to defend any man. And then Vic is on our side because he's very pro women, right?
1: Yes, Vic.
0: It's on his girlfriend's birthday.
2: So
0: he totally just understands, right?
2: Yeah.
0: And communicates.
2: Mm-hmm.
0: this is great for us.
1: Yeah, this is
0: hey,
1: right,
0: ladies,
1: now
0: we up today.
1: Hell yeah.
0: Oh, no, we talked to baby girl, and she said last year he didn't go because he was barely like 2 months in. So he didn't go to the holiday party, but his homie did, and his homie saying this is what they gave away,
1: Yeah. It's a different year. They can be broke.
0: Yeah, fiscally, it might be bad for them. Fiscally, it might
2: then
0: be bad.
2: Then they wouldn't have the party, Letty.
0: Well, maybe they're just talking right now. They don't know that the party exists.
2: Prizes, bonuses.
0: This is an imaginary fight.
2: You got to be in it to win it.
1: That's bonuses the go on your check, not on the...
2: No, they might just hand you cash.
0: So that's what's weird to me because baby girl told us how he said they give away bonuses at the holiday party.
2: Mm-hmm.
0: But a bonus, isn't it on your work? And you would get that
1: paycheck
0: in your check anyway. Maybe they announce it and you look good in front of all the girls with short skirts. That you're getting a bonus.
1: Oh, yes.
0: Maybe you can parade the bonus at the Christmas party.
2: Well, we don't know if there's a dress code. Maybe they say no short skirts. You know, hopefully.
0: It's Dave and Buster's and Topgolf.
2: Hopefully.
0: There's no dress code.
2: Maybe the boss
0: will tell them,
2: hey, all you women over here, please respect these three men right here that don't even want to look in your direction.
0: Well, I just want her to know she's not alone.
1: Yeah, you're not alone.
0: Plenty of people have argued over holiday parties, even months in advance.
1: Yes.
0: And we are here to talk to you about it, okay? We got Jasmine in South LA. Jasmine!
2: Another one.
0: Hello, Jasmine.
6: Good morning.
0: Hi, Jasmine.
6: Good morning.
0: Talk to us. Did this happen to you?
6: So, yeah, I was in a similar situation, but I don't know if my situation is going to help Jasmine in her homie helpline. In 2020, I started working at a bank, but I was working in their cash, like central cash vault.
0: Oh,
6: so it's a warehouse environment. And I was the only female in the male dominated department. So when the Christmas party started getting announced, I was also excited because they started telling me about the prizes and like bonuses. So I told my partner about it, and my partner is Mexico, and he told me like straight up like no, you can't go. And there was like no discussion.
0: Yeah.
6: Like no like and this or nothing, right?
0: Mm-hmm. It's his boundary, girl. Respect him.
2: Mm-hmm.
6: But me, being me, I'm like, man, that's F that. Oh. I went.
0: Wow. A girl with her own mind? Wow. I love it.
2: Oh, hell no.
6: I ended up winning one of the raffle prizes.
0: Oh,
6: it was
0: okay.
6: $1,000 prize.
0: Hell
6: and
0: yeah.
6: I went to the bank. So they gave us like these comically large checks, like the ones that you see.
0: Oh, that's so funny. Like in the TV shows?
2: I always wanted
6: those. So like I got the prize deposited in my direct deposit with my check, but like they gave us like that big check for like show and for like pictures. Mm-hmm. And so I come home with like the giant check. And like my partner, like at first he was like pissed off. He was like ready to like, you know, tell me like everything, you know, everything under the sun. But when, as soon as he saw the tag, he was like, he was just speechless.
0: Yeah.
6: He grabbed the tag
0: and
6: instantly started flexing on Instagram like it was his.
0: We up, baby.
2: I love this dude.
0: We up, babe. And by the way, that's best case scenario.
1: Yeah.
0: That's amazing. And you got the get out of jail free card because
6: I could have like been there and like not won anything.
0: Yeah, and you would have got home and not had a man because you lied to him and you left and all of that. You
2: came home with nothing.
0: Yeah,
2: you risked it all for nothing.
6: Mm-hmm. God was on my side that night. Yeah. God said no.
0: There you go.
6: You're gonna come back with a prize, girl.
0: Big risk, big reward.
1: Yeah,
6: huge reward. And the crazy thing is, my partner says that like that's the motto that he lives by. Mm-hmm. Like. Big risk, big reward. No risk, no money, like no gain. Like type of, like that's his mentality. So I'm like, you know what? Like maybe I should apply that and just go, like, you know, like risk it and see if I get a reward.
2: He's like, no. That's my mentality, girl. Get your own.
0: You should be happy man, happy plan. Okay.
1: No.
0: That's it. All right, hold on the line. Thank you so much for calling in. That was tight.
2: Shout out,
0: Jasmine.
2: Hilarious.
0: But I get why Jasmine was saying like this might not work in her little toxic mind because we up now. Okay, we up to $2,000 during the holidays.
1: Hell yeah, I need that.
2: He started flexing the check.
0: I love it.
2: Money in the thing.
0: Balling.
2: Can't hear y'all.
0: Well, let me help you out because peace in South LA chose none of that. No peace. Peace.
1: You're laughing.
0: Your name is not peace. With that laugh. What happened?
7: No, it's honestly the type of peace you get is up to you. You know.
0: Are you talking about placa?
2: You get a two piece, or you get peaceful interactions?
0: I don't know.
7: Yeah, all right,
0: talk to us. What happened with you? Because our homegirl is mad already at her man for trying to go to his work holiday party. What happened with your party?
7: So my story is not gonna help her. It's probably gonna make her feel a little bit like on the negative side. But
2: let's go.
7: What happened was I got hired with this company. I was with them for maybe like 2 or 3 months at this point, and it was a Halloween party. So we were supposed to come in costumes, and you know it's fun because it's like at work you can't come in costume. You can't come with like you know all dressed up and just to give you guys a little bit of backstory, I was working as a maintenance guy for a leasing company. So it's all girls in the office.
0: Oh, yeah, the real estate baddies.
7: Mm-hmm. We don't really cross paths during the day unless it's like something like emergency, you know, like, oh, call the maintenance guy.
0: Yeah.
7: But it's really rare that we like, you know, we don't hang out, we don't talk, we don't really do much of that stuff. So, you know, being told like, oh, we're going to do everybody was going to meet at the bowling alley.
0: Oh.
7: Hold on one second,
0: brother. Hold on 1 second. Power 106, number one for hip-hop in Montebello. Shout out to all of our peritos over there in Montebello. And we're talking to Peace. Get to it, brother. ¿Qué pasó? What was your costume?
7: Okay.
0: And what happened at the party?
7: So I ended up hooking up with one of the girls like a week before the party.
0: God.
7: And when we showed up to the party, she had already been bragging to some of the other coworkers, like, oh, yeah, I hooked up with this guy, the new guy. You know, which to them is like, you know, it's new. It's a new flavor in the mix. So they're like, ooh, what's the new guy? What does he look like? You know, like, and so she told her one of our coworkers, and the whole time we were there, that coworker was trying to like get a peep at me, like, who is he? You know, who is he? I want to see him. I want to know who he is. And by the end of the night, the one that she was bragging to was like trying to get my attention, trying to get me to pretty much to leave with her, you know, to say like, oh, well, I heard about you, like, you know, what's up, like, you know, And I was trying to play it cool because I'm like, you know, I don't wanna sit here and like cause problems in the work scene, you know, like.
0: Yeah.
7: But ultimately, I told them. So I ended up leaving the party. I was like, you know what, I gotta go because I didn't want to have this is my work, this is my job. You know, you don't shit where you eat. So I'm like, I'm out. Right.
0: You already did and, though.
1: Yeah.
2: Yeah. Once.
7: Yeah, well, I mean, I thought homegirl was gonna keep it on the down low. You know, I'm like, she seems cool. She seems like, you know, she was married too. So I'm like, she ain't gonna throw no money. Like, this is gonna be something that
0: if did we're gonna you keep hook up with the other girl?
7: We ended up dating for 2 years after.
2: Oh, oh my damn. God!
0: So don't go. Don't let him. Don't let him, girl. Don't damn. Let him. Go.
1: Damn, peace.
0: I told you, no peace.
1: Hell no.
0: No peace. I'll panic. Okay, he went to a Hollywood party. Mm-hmm. A Halloween party with a bunch of leasing agents.
2: Oh, man.
0: Hooked up with two of them.
1: Yeah, and
0: one
1: costumes.
0: The week before, one is now his girl.
2: He gave them first and last month's deposit.
0: What?
2: I don't know.
1: You've been talking and it makes no sense.
2: Eric loved it.
1: Yeah, because it's awkward.
0: Who's Eric? Who the hell is Eric?
2: Our video guy.
0: Oh, Jose, you've been replaced. Okay, Jazzy in South LA. We're talking about our homegirl, Jasmine. And Jasmine is a stay-at-home mom. Her man works at the airport in Las Vegas at a liquor store. He does inventory, but the rest of the store is all women in short skirts trying to get men to come in and spend and spend and spend. And they're probably really good at it because they have really good prizes at their Christmas party. Okay,
2: man.
0: TVs, game consoles, money, all of that. Bonus. Is crazy, no. All right? Bonuses, boners,
1: though. Whoa, all that, right? Yeah.
0: Three dudes, a bunch of women. Crazy. And she's like, I don't want him to go. Mm-hmm. Is this me being insecure? Do I have a right? And Jazzy, we want to know about your story. What happened at the Christmas party or what's going on at these company parties for you, baby girl or man?
8: Hi, good morning, Bomba.
0: What's up?
2: So, morning.
8: I actually experienced a similar thing. My husband's company, it's a luxurious, like, floral and event company.
0: Oh.
8: So every holiday, you know, they throw their Christmas party, but they specifically do it like employees only, which I don't know why companies do that. That's not okay.
0: Yeah.
8: Plus ones is a must. But anyways, so we've been together 5 years. The first 2 years he went, I didn't really like say anything. I would just see his stories of him there, and I obviously saw like the girl coworkers around and stuff like that. But the second we moved in on in September, I told him, yeah, he was talking about it because they also gave out prizes like gift cards, cash, AirPods, like stuff like that as well. Yeah. I told him, yeah, don't even think about it. You're not going. Ooh. If your job does not allow you plus ones, you are not going. At that time, I was working at Disneyland, and sometimes Disneyland does like
0: events
8: after hours. Mm-hmm. And most of them, they would let you take a plus one.
0: Yeah.
8: So, you know, I
0: if
8: would always
0: even Disneyland can give a plus one,
8: yes.
0: Your freaking job
2: hold
0: should
2: on.
0: Give a freaking yes. plus one, okay?
2: Wait. All right? We're talking about a $1 trillion company. They can afford to add people to the list. The company that her man works for can't.
0: Yeah, they can. No. Yeah,
8: but you know what? If they're doing it like at a Dave and Buster's or something like that, you gonna tell me they can't add one?
2: No, it's expensive.
1: No,
0: they can't. I had parties at Dave and Buster's. Have you had parties at Dave and Buster's?
2: Yeah.
8: Or they can say, my last job was at a school, and if you wanted a plus one, you had to buy your partner's ticket to go to the Universal event.
1: Mm-hmm. There you go. Mm-hmm. There you go.
2: That's okay. That's a cool option.
8: There's never an excuse.
1: Nope.
8: So he has 3 years that he has missed this party, and they always tell him, like,
0: sure?
8: Mandilón, mandilón, no te dejan, te pegan.
2: They're making fun of him.
1: You're happy?
8: Yes, because he has some of, like, three of his coworkers are friends from his childhood. So,
1: Le tiran
8: carrilla, but it's like, but, like, he tells them, like, you know what, like, why am I going to make other people comfortable and my own partner uncomfortable?
0: Oh, my goodness!
1: Yes!
2: Well.
0: ¡Qué hombre! ¡Wow!
2: Well, let me tell you something, Jazzy.
8: What?
2: You got a hell of a man right there.
0: There we go.
2: He reminds me of me. Yeah, he reminds me of me.
8: Yes.
2: Yeah.
0: Wow.
8: I'll remind you. I doubt it.

0: Jasmine, you hear all that? You hear all that good stuff? You put your foot down, girl. And hey, I have just like a side note question, because I'm all with you. We riding. If you're riding in the driver's seat of the Toxica truck, I'm right there. Shotgun, okay? we're turning up to all the Toxicas. It's the Cardi B.
1: Janae.
0: Hell yeah. We're adding all of it. Throw on Lemonade, girl. All of that, okay? We're riding with you. But I will tell you, why don't you just show up to Dave & Buster's? It's like a free public country. It's a public place. Go with your baby. Mm-hmm.
2: I didn't think about that. I mean, we don't know where it's going to be at right now, but
0: okay. Well, if it's at a Dave & Buster's, you showing up.
3: That's a beautiful place.
0: They cannot keep you from the Dave & Buster's.
1: Nope.
0: Okay.
2: Am I showing up or is he not going?
0: Oh, true.
3: Still don't want him to go.
0: See, the thing is, I also do not want to miss out on the good prizes. And should there be good prizes? Maybe you go and scope out what the prizes are
3: from across the bar,
0: and you can see how much you allow from him.
2: That's crazy. That's more toxic. They're going to say I'm stalking him.
3: You are.
0: Well, I mean, is it stalking if that's your man? I'm not sure. I don't know
3: that's
0: the rules.
2: I don't know the rules.
0: I don't know. I just saw this Netflix documentary and like her husband was stalking her and like, hey, we can't do this to your husband.
3: Wow. Yeah.
0: You guys are not married?
2: Yeah, we're married
0: okay,
2: already.
0: Okay, cool. Girl.
1: You have the right.
0: Yay.
3: That's your hella right.
0: You're right as a woman of God and a wife. Okay?
3: Yeah, he's never going to get his Nintendo Switch.
0: Or you can have him wear Meta glasses and live stream the whole thing. They could live stream with their Meta glasses.
1: Oh, that's
2: time.
1: That would be a good idea.
0: You could see what he's looking at. It better be the ceiling.
3: Tell him to cut it off when he goes in the urinal.
2: He's going to be looking at the ceiling. I'm going to be like, who has he laying down? What is going on?
0: Oh, true. That's good. Put a Ring camera on him. The ones that go outside.
3: Body cam.
0: Can see motion detector. Girl, we here. We all in together.
3: This is so toxic.
0: Get into the Toxica truck. We here. We got you. We got more plans on the way. Keep it here.
4: 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Power 106.
0: Easy. Yeah. They say no spouse in, but they didn't say no phones in. You know how FaceTime works?
1: Duh.
3: Body cam.
0: Hey, if you really let me, put me on FaceTime.
1: Yeah.
0: So you can watch the baby cry while you're out there with these skunkas and skirts.
3: And come home with a check.
0: Yeah. Where's your raffle ticket? Let me see. What time they doing the raffle, matter of fact?
1: What'd you
3: books.
1: Bring me?
0: Yeah.
3: Yeah, buy your own raffle tickets. Make sure you win.
0: Right, Vic?
3: Yeah.
0: Right?
3: Yeah.
0: Let's go.
3: Yeah. 8/28. Best day ever.
0: 8/28. Oh, it's his girlfriend's birthday.
3: Yeah.
1: Well, say it.
3: Yeah.
0: Okay.
3: Yeah, it is.
0: Do you want to get a song? Let me know a song. You want to do the... like birthday sex or something? That's a good song, right? Jeremiah.
1: It's a great song.
0: You want me to run it for you?
3: Yeah. We have...
0: Oh, yeah. Of course we have time. What's up? You want to talk to her? Tell her something.
3: Yeah.
0: Tell her.
3: I love you, girl.
1: Oh my God.
3: Today's the best day. It should be a national holiday.
0: Go on. Happy birthday to Vic's girl.
3: Happy birthday, Jordan. Girl, you know I...
0: We're making people listen to this, bro.
3: Yeah. It's your birthday. It's your birthday. It's your birthday.
0: Help him out, everybody.

0: passion.
1: Oh, I'm sorry. I'm sorry. For that. Jordan, this is your mando. Ella le encanta yeah. esto.
2: Right?
1: Esto, yeah. Le encanta. All right. Hey, keep it here. In less than 10 minutes, we have your shot at some major moolah, baby. It's brown bags, cash grab. We have your shot at $1,000. Yes. It's Friday. We're feeling good today. Woo-woo. And whether it was payday or not for you, mm-hmm. it could be right here on Power 106 when you hear the cash code. Plus, Angie, we got some cheese, man.
0: Yes, you guys. Dolly Parton just passed away. And Kylie Jenner wants to take her place already.
1: Oh, my gosh.
0: Yep, that's next.
1: What? How?
2: It's not even cold.
1: Oh, my goodness. Keep it here. It's Power.

0: Get money. Less than a minute, my friends. Less than a minute. Your shot at $1,000. The brown bag. Cash grab. You could be get money. Did you see the moon last night?
1: Yeah.
0: Anybody?
2: No.
0: The lunar eclipse?
1: Yep.
0: It was an eclipse? Oh my gosh,
1: it was.
0: I didn't know your science.
1: It was
0: brother,
1: awesome.
0: Brother and sister. No. Yeah, it was cool.
2: Mm-hmm. Oh,
0: 9:20 was like the time to go outside. And you see the best part of the lunar eclipse out here in these streets. Yeah, it was since like 7 p.m. yesterday. The like high point was at 9:20.
1: It was one of the coolest ones I've seen because you could still kind of see the full moon, but it was just a little bit. It was like almost like see-through.
0: Yeah, it's not a total lunar eclipse.
1: It was pretty tight.
2: So you didn't need the glasses or anything
0: No, with your naked eye, you could look up in there. I think you need the glasses for the solar ones, baby girl.
2: Oh, so
0: because you shouldn't be looking up at the sun during the day, but you can look up at the moon at night.
2: Mm-hmm. Boo. So I could or I couldn't.
0: Well, you're not understanding what I'm saying?
2: No, I didn't. No.
0: Okay.
2: Say it again.
0: Okay, so I think it's the solar eclipses that you can see that happen during the day.
2: Yeah.
0: Sun. Because you don't usually look up at the sun.
1: Lunar.
0: This is a lunar eclipse that happened
1: solar.
0: In the night.
2: Yes, I missed
0: and
2: that
0: we
2: part.
0: Usually lunar. Look up at the moon, right?
2: Yeah, and we don't need... Yeah, we don't need glasses.
0: You can just directly...
2: You don't need moon glasses. I missed the lunar eclipse.
1: Maybe she did stare at the sun a lot.
2: I did, actually. I couldn't tell.
0: Yeah, that happened yesterday. It was really cool. I guess it won't happen again for another year. You know those ones like, this won't happen again.
1: Yeah.
2: Blah, blah, blah, blah.
1: That was dope.
2: I missed it.
0: Mm-hmm. All right, well, now it's time to win some money, my boy. Money.
3: I'm gonna get this money.
4: Get money!
0: 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And the cash code this morning is Canyon. 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That's where you go enter it. 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You could win $1,000 in just minutes. The cash code is Canyon. That's Canyon. Canyon. Okay. And when you get that money, you go.

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1: Now, what's going on?
2: Chismation with Angie.
3: Hi, Kylie.
4: La Kylie.
3: Kylie Jenner, you guys. I told you, Dolly Parton just passed away, right? Mm-hmm. And she's already trying to be like her.
4: Like a country singer?
3: No. Guess, Vic.
4: Blonde hair?
3: What was Dolly known for?
4: Her beautiful singing skills and her blonde hair?
3: For what?
4: Oh, Vic's making the boob hand.
5: No. I was looking for something.
4: He's making the big tatas. He's making the hand gesture.
3: No, yes.
4: It's on camera.
5: Trying to come to my mind.
4: Is it the big tatas?
3: It's the big tatas. Just say it, Victor.
5: She has what?
4: Yeah, you said she's on Mount Rushmore of big tatas.
3: Is she?
5: There's a Mount Rushmore.
3: Yeah, you said it.
5: She's also confusing. You said Salma Hayek's on it too. I've heard. Who is that? This is all foreign to me. Do we live in the same universe?
4: We do.
5: It's my first time hearing these names.
3: No, so Kylie Jenner, if you guys know, she actually last year, she was saying like how big her tattoos are, right? That she got 445 double C's, right? Mm. She went viral for that, and she was telling other girls what she got.
4: 445 double C's?
3: Yeah, 445 CCs.
4: CCs, okay, because double C's is a bra size. CC's is an implant size.
3: Okay, I can't relate because I'm a little B.
4: I know, but like 445, I'm like, wait, I don't think they make bras in that.
3: That's the implant that she implant. Got. Yeah, the 445 CC.
5: Sounds like an engine to me.
3: No, those are the implants. So she's got pretty big tatas, but now she's saying that she wants them even bigger. Uh-oh. Listen.
6: I do want them bigger. I say it every day. I'm like, they need to be bigger and more out there. I want my tits to walk in before I do. Yeah, she loves
5: walk in before I do is hilarious. Yeah.
4: Well, it is a lifestyle only few of us can maintain, and you got to take that. The power, with great power comes great responsibility, Kylie.
5: She's like, I want to tip over when I walk.
4: Yeah, I want it to look like I'm almost falling anywhere I go. Yes,
3: very
4: Kylie.
3: Open about it.
5: Good for her.
4: But Kylie, I want you to know, anything you wear, having big tatas, they're going to think that you're trying to be promiscuous, that you're out here thirsty. Me and Angie can wear the same shirt.
3: Yeah.
4: And it's like, wow, Letty, is that appropriate?
3: Right.
4: It's like, what the hell?
3: Right now, my
4: Kylie, you will wear a turtleneck with big boobs, and all my big boob girls get me. You'll wear a turtleneck, and someone will say you're doing too much.
3: Damn.
4: Like, what?
3: Yeah, Vic, that's what you guys think?
5: I don't think anything.
4: I don't think a word. The only way that you can get past living life as a girl with a big tatas is to dress like Billie Eilish, aka that one dude. What's the dude that she dressed like?
5: Big Pun?
4: No.
3: Adam Sandler?
4: Adam Sandler, stupid. Yes, that's the only way you can get away with it. Poor Billie Eilish. That's how she has to do it.
5: And then they discovered her.
4: And then they discovered.
5: They're like, you guys.
4: What they discovered, Vic?
5: She's hiding something under there.
4: Who's they?
3: Damn.
5: The world. Men, the Jose's huh? and all the Jose? Men in the world.
3: Damn, that's
4: not
3: crazy.
4: You.
5: No.
4: Okay.
3: You only have eyes for Jordan. Your girl.
4: Exactly. Just why you know, Kylie. It's just going to come with a lot.
5: Damn. That's what, but poor Timothy Chalamet. You know what I'm saying?
3: No one thinks about that. Huh?
5: She's trying
3: no
5: to suffocate the poor guy, man.
4: Yeah. Suffocating. He will love it. He will love it.
3: I bet.
4: Yeah.
3: He loves him already, I'm mm-hmm. sure. Mm-hmm. But. Yeah, no, she's trying to go big
4: or go home. Hey, and I'm going to lie, RIP Dolly Parton.
3: Yes.
4: Rest in peace.
3: Yeah.
4: Amazing. I was looking at photos. I'm like, dang, she had the tiniest waist and the biggest breasts.
5: Again, I feel bad for her husband, man.
4: You know she kept her husband secret?
5: Yeah.
4: That whole thing.
3: But she said that's
4: people thought
3: he was
4: fake. People thought she was making him up.
3: I know.
4: It's like a woman like that ain't gonna make up a man.
5: Well, yeah, she's always trying to hide him, suffocate him. It's probably like
4: he's probably he was probably there the whole time.
5: That's what I'm saying. In plain sight, he was hiding.
4: Kylie, do it.
3: Just go big, girl.
4: Do it, Kylie.
3: Go big.
4: Yeah, I like that.
3: Yeah.
4: Shout out
3: all right, that's it for Chismation, brought to you guys by your Toyota dealers. I'm Angie from Brownback Mornings on Power 106.
4: DJ E-Man.
7: Hi.
4: Would you like to weigh in on this conversation? It's like super amazing conversation.
3: Yeah, pretty heavy.
7: That is all you guys.
4: Very heavy. Very heavy topic. Very heavy topic.
7: I see that.
4: Uh-huh. Dolly Parton, what do you know her for?
7: Islands in the Stream.
4: Oh.
7: 9 to 5. Some movies.
4: Working 9 to 5.
7: On Hannah Montana.
5: So. Yeah, me too. That's how I know her.
4: Hey, but with breasts like that, she didn't have to work 9 to 5, huh? She could just.
7: If she had, yeah.
3: Oh. Why perfect?
4: Oh my gosh. This is like when guys. People are like, oh, wait, working with Letty's crazy, huh?
3: Who says that?
5: Who says that?
4: You tell me all the time.
5: What? Do we live in the same universe?
4: What about you, Evan?
7: What?
4: What?
5: What the hell is going on today?
4: Yeah. Oh, I like it. To all the guys in here, me and Angie were just flat chested. Yeah.
3: Barry.
4: Right, you mean? Right.
3: I am.
7: I wouldn't know.
4: Wow. All right, let the Angie go to HR now. Let's go to Homie Helpline, Brown Bag Mornings, House Party. Go, E-Man. Go, okay. Go. Get away.
7: 5:06. We'll start with this. Why not, right?
4: Let's go!
5: Let's go! Yes.

A ver, a ver. A ver, a ver. A ver, a ver.

0: on Friday. So you have some DJ E-Man in here.
1: We are definitely on his vibe on a Friday. Yo.
0: There we go. Hey, and speaking of vibes, shout out to McDonald's, baby.
1: Yeah.
0: Bro, we are up on life with this Red Bull Dragonberry Energizer that's now at McDonald's. This is that caffeine you need in the morning.
2: Yeah.
0: And it looks pretty. It Ladies and gentlemen, this is a drink you're going to want to take pictures of and show everybody on your Instagram. It goes from like purple to green. There's some dragon fruit in it. All good vibes and all a good time. Shout out to McCafe and McDonald's over there. Make sure you go and grab yours today, especially with how hot it is outside.
2: Dude, yes.
0: You do not want something hot in your life. You want something cold, a refresher, like McDonald's Red Bull Dragonberry Refresher. Go get that. Tell them Brown Bag sent you.
2: Hell yeah. Yes.
0: It won't get you a discount.
2: No, but
0: they'll probably charge you more. But go tell them.
1: And make sure you listen at 12 noon. We are hooking people up with a $50 McDonald's Arch card to get the...
0: Oh, let's go! A gift card to McDonald's coming up at 12 o'clock with DJ E-Man. That's right. Keep it here. It's Power 106. Let the hear. 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
0: And today, it's the homie George from Hawaiian Garden. What's up, George?
3: George.
0: Jorge, brother.
4: Hey, thank you guys.
5: What up?
0: Yo, you just won $1,000, brother.
4: Hey,
0: it was payday for you for sure.
4: Hey, tell me
0: how easy it was. Tell me how easy it was. People think you were tripping. People thinking like, hey, is this for real? Tell me how easy it was, brother.
4: Man, it was so easy, man. Just submit the code and then push submit and that's it. It's a wrap.
0: Damn.
4: Hey, real quick, I want to say, you know what? I'm going to drop some of this money towards my mom's plaque. She just passed away. Matilde Burgos Garcia, you know? And I love her, you know? So it's going towards her.
0: Wow.
4: You know what I'm saying?
5: That's incredible.
0: Oh, my gosh, my heart. You already knew.
4: Yeah.
0: Mom, I'm going to win this, and I'm going to put this money up to make sure you got that beautiful plaque on your grave.
4: Yeah, because it's been real tough, you know, these past months. And, We barely got by, but, you know, we're shooting for the plaque now. And
0: now you can do it.
4: Help out.
0: And now you can do it, no questions asked.
5: Let's go.
0: Yes. Jorge, that takes a lot. That's a beautiful thing, and I'm so glad we can help out. Times are tough. People don't say nothing. And I know as a man, you just keep it in, and you've been through a lot. Y aquí estás. We got you, bro.
4: Hell yeah. Muchas gracias. And, hey, shout out to you guys. Thank you, guys.
0: Of course.
4: Yeah, oh, 106.
0: Hey, there Brown you bags. Go. The thousandaire, homie. Let's go.
5: Let's go.
0: Oh, that touched my heart.
5: That's
0: my little corazoncito.
3: The fact that we could actually help with that, that's like, I was on
0: a lot of things
3: that.
0: Get put to the side, low-key, even that you know, and it may make you feel bad because I have to pay rent, I have to pay this bill, I can't get behind on certain things. So to be able to even push it a little bit, come on.
3: Yeah,
0: come on. And we're doing that 4 times a day, every day on Power 106, okay? At 8:30 a.m., at 1:30 p.m., at 3:30 p.m., and at 5:30 p.m., okay? You're going to hear a cash code. And hey, Jorge, you went to power106.com, right? Right? And that's where you put the code?
4: 10-4, yeah.
0: There you go. You didn't text?
4: That's right.
0: He didn't call? Because we're still getting texts, bro. We're still getting people texting us and calling us and DMing us. No, that's not how you win.
3: No.
0: Power106.com. Already, like, save it in your phone already.
5: Yeah.
0: Getting ready so you could just enter the cash code in and you could be $1,000 richer. To use that money however you see fit, okay? Use it like how my guy Jorge did on something good. Don't be using it on no ladies of the night or the day.
3: No, don't do that.
5: Okay? Don't do that.
0: Jose, you better not win over there, my video guy friend. Okay, yes, that's coming up at your next chance, 1:30 p.m., your next cash code. That's amazing. Speaking of money, let's talk about it.
6: That make money move.
0: Hey, yesterday we talked about the OnlyFans lady, the one that was like scamming.
3: Yes, little scammer.
0: People out of hundreds of thousands of dollars.
4: Yep.
0: She was an OnlyFans model. She was a penthouse playboy.
3: Yeah. Oh, yeah, she had
0: spending
3: a
0: everybody's money too. But she's not alone. Ever fake a whole career on a girl, guys?
3: A whole career on a girl?
5: Like
0: there
5: you
0: has
5: know,
0: to be a dude in here that's fake.
5: You know, you know what I'm saying? Like, you know,
0: this is my morning show.
5: That's my morning show. You know what I'm saying? Like, you know what I'm saying?
0: I just like I let it talk because she's older. But.
5: Yeah. Wow. You know, I just you know let her you know do
0: it. Let
5: her,
0: it.
5: You know what I'm saying? I just be chilling.
3: You be lying, Jordan?
0: That gave you no game, huh? That
5: no,
0: got you
5: no,
0: nothing.
5: Not at all. Not at all.
0: Well, it did work for one guy. He's a 35-year-old. His name is Dejan Love. Okay. He had love to spread around. He convinced women that he was a professional NFL player.
3: What?
0: Not just any NFL player. That he was a freaking San Francisco 49er. And they believed it.
5: They did.
0: There's photos of him. And he's in 49er merch.
3: Yeah.
0: But you can't tell him he ain't a 49er player.
5: I know. How did he get some of those things? They look like player exclusive. Mm-hmm. The helmets and stuff like that.
0: Yes.
5: Like
0: he had a helmet. He had a whole Instagram presence.
5: Yeah.
0: Even posted a video that looked like he was signing an NFL contract.
3: Damn.
5: I think he had a whole backstory. It was pretty genius.
0: Yes.
5: He said he was undrafted.
0: Yeah.
5: So it's like, that makes it harder to track because if you search somebody's draft position, you can see it. But if you're undrafted, that's like, oh, it's because, you know, I grinded from a
0: bottom up. Doesn't undrafted just mean that you weren't picked or?
5: Yeah.
0: Publicly. But you can hire people without them being drafted?
5: Yeah, a lot of undrafted players make the team.
0: Okay, well, he went ahead and did that.
5: So he had a whole backstory.
0: Allegedly met women through apps, started romantic relationships with them, and then convinced them that he was also the successful investor who could help them make money. Because you think, if he's an NFL player, yesterday we talked about girls scamming and they make themselves a pobrecita.
3: Yeah. Mm-hmm.
0: He can't. He's an NFL player.
3: Yeah.
0: He started saying like, hey, I'm an investor.
3: Damn.
0: You wanna invest in this too? And so he would get them for their bread and investing in all these different
3: things that were not real.
5: He's probably like, yeah, you know what? I like my women to eat with me. You know what I'm saying?
3: Just give me some money.
5: Yeah, help me help you.
0: He even had the homie, an 18-year-old, Taylor Chan, posing as his financial advisor.
5: Who the hell's filing for an 18-year-old financial advisor?
0: I look he would. And his last name is Chan. I probably would too. They got it going on. Yes, at one point investigators say that they created screenshots making it look like he had millions of dollars in his investment accounts. All right. So far, authorities have identified 26 women across California, Oregon, Washington, and Idaho, and about 1.3 million allegedly went to Love and his accomplice, y'all. This is big money.
3: This is a big old scam.
0: There's gonna be a Netflix documentary and all of this. Yeah, he would allegedly block them after they started asking questions.
5: Too many questions.
0: They were finally arrested August 24th this past week over there in Boise, Idaho.
5: Oh my God! Mm-hmm, he had this thing. He was running.
0: They were meeting with a new potential victim over there. Like, let's go fly out. Yeah, here. They got caught.
5: And 1.3 million that we know about. I always think about this. There has to be money off the books that they didn't catch.
0: This is just documented.
5: Somebody didn't speak up and stuff like that.
0: Oh my goodness, that's crazy. So hey, ladies, if you think you're dating an NFL player, you just really gotta check it out. Okay.
3: Yeah.
0: Ask for something. I don't know. Ask. Ask to talk to Bill Belichick or something.
5: Ask to go in the locker room. See what happens.
3: Yeah, or tickets.
5: Yeah.
3: To meet the other players.
0: No, say you could probably do that. You could probably get tickets even if
3: to meet the other players?
5: Because that's what I was thinking. I was like, okay.
0: No,
5: like,
0: he'll probably be jealous. Why you want to meet other players for?
5: True, he'd probably flip it on.
0: No.
5: I was thinking. I was like, okay, like, they're probably asking, oh, when can I go see you? And he's probably, oh, I'm injured. Or I don't know.
0: When can I go see you play?
3: Yeah, or practice.
5: But he was probably like, oh, I'm injured. You know, I'm fighting back.
0: And you know how girls, we don't know sports.
3: Yeah. Oh, you're right. Oh, like, that was that
0: all those girls fell for it. Babe, right, I'm that one.
5: Yeah, it's me. Yeah,
0: I'm that one.
3: Oh my God, you're so good.
5: You're a white quarterback.
0: He plays them old tape.
5: I know, right?
0: That's me right there. Is that Kaepernick?

0: already. Oh, Sunday. I'm like, tomorrow already. Oh, my goodness. Yes, Sunday. This mm-hmm. Sunday at the Ontario Convention Center, we have tickets for you right now the Street Queens Lowrider Vikla Tattoo and Bike Show. Mm. 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It's going on this Sunday at the Ontario Convention Center. Mm. And me and the street team, we're going to be out there too. So come say what's up to us. All right. There's more info at streetqueens.com. That's Queens with a Z, by the way. Streetqueens.com for more info and tickets. But right now, caller 10. So you hit us up so you can go. 818-520-1059. That's 818-520-1059.
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2: Play ball. All right, you guys. Shaquille O'Neal is dry snitching on himself.
3: What?
2: Okay, he was on a podcast and he was talking about how he joined the Lakers back in the late 90s and how he wanted $150 million at the time, but he only got offered $120 million. However, there was a guy named Jerry West, Laker legend, who was an executive at the time.
0: The logo.
2: Yes, the logo. Mm. And he found a way to get him a little extra money. Okay, listen to Shaq tell the story.
4: Jerry West met me in a hotel. He said, I got some good news and some bad news. I said, what's the bad news? He said, I can't get you the 150 you asked for, but I can get you 120, and I got some movie deals signed up for you that'll come out to about 180.
2: So, he said, I got a way to get you some extra money on the side.
0: Mm-hmm. Wait, isn't this what Kawhi is getting, like...
2: Yes.
3: He's doing too?
0: No, because they said that his contract... Mm-hmm. is bad, or there might be some
2: salary cap circumvention.
0: Yes. Oh. Because yes, salary cap circumcision, because they were gonna pay him on paper something, but they were gonna get him other stuff through like a deal, like a sponsorship deal.
2: Yeah, sponsorship.
0: And that's
2: deals.
0: Bad because that's not good for the other teams that don't have circumcision.
2: It's exactly because they're all taking a cut. Mm-hmm, Steve Ballmer, like you said, the Clippers owner, has been in under scrutiny the whole year.
0: Yeah.
2: With him and Kawhi, that they cutting side deals with different companies and stuff like that. And now,
0: lo and behold,
2: yes, but check this out.
0: What?
2: Jerry West was an executive at the time that these things were happening with the Clippers.
0: He was on the Clippers?
2: He was an advisor for the Clippers when they first got Kawhi in 2019.
0: Advisor, schmeiser. You have your own personal agenda.
2: Exactly, but that's what I'm saying. He knows how to play the game outside of
0: I thought you were going to say, like, he wouldn't do this because he's with the Clippers. He wouldn't.
2: No, 100%.
0: He wouldn't have the Lakers out.
2: He did it once. He did it again. He was against the Lakers.
0: Oh, you're talking about... Wait.
2: So I'm saying Jerry West was the architect of this, right? He did it the first time with the Lakers and Shaq.
3: Okay.
0: Oh, but you're talking about the advisor for the Clippers for Kawhi. You got confusing, bro. You need to...
2: Okay. Yeah. Sorry. Well, he was on the Clippers at the time, and he's advising Steve Ballmer on how to get Kawhi.
0: Kawhi.
2: Okay.
0: And he also reportedly did this with Shaq.
2: Exactly. Oh. All the dots are connecting, and Shaq kind of snitched on himself.
0: Yeah, he did.
2: And I started looking into it, and apparently... Kazam and Steel combined, those are the two movies that he did at the time in the late 90s, he only made about $15 million on the books.
0: That's, also, that's the 50 that he wanted, no?
2: No, there's still 45 million is missing. There's not enough. So he still said he got to 180, apparently. But again, we don't know where that $45 million came from.
0: Okay, and we're not going to say anything because that was a great time in our lives. Those were probably the best times in our lives. That was the good old days. That was the Laker showtime. Not showtime?
2: No, Shaq and Kobe Lakers.
0: Shaq and Kobe Lakers.
2: Yeah.
0: Great time.
2: So he might have just dry snitched on himself. Sheesh. Somebody might have investigated.
0: What if in reality Kobe was like, if you don't leave, I'm going to say something.
2: Oh,
3: that's how he...
0: And I'm going to Miami.
2: Ooh.
0: Okay. All the cheese, all the drama.
2: Right? All right. Well, that was sports. I'm Rose Kranz, Vic for Brown Bag Mornings on Power 106.
0: And big up to Ivan Sanchez over there and Duarte. He's going to join us at the Street Queens Car Vikla Tattoo Bike Show that's going down this Sunday at the Ontario Convention Center. And the lines are blowing up, so let's go ahead and give away another pair of tickets to join us this Sunday at the Ontario Convention Center for Street Queens Lowrider Vikla Tattoo and Bike Show. By the way, these ladies came through, amazing women. They're so creative, they're beautiful, it's going to be a great time. Join me and the street team. We're going to be out there this Sunday at the Ontario Convention Center. Caller 10, hit us up so you can join us too.
3: Yeah.
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0: bedazzled planners, or if you do it on your calendar app on any of your phones or your computer, get ready. Let me see what date are we putting on our calendars for. This is going to be a fight. And every day after that, you might want to block out for like couples counseling. Ooh. November 19th. Let's pre-plan for the fight, because it all has to do with this thing. GTA 6 reportedly, allegedly comes out November 19, and they did an extended preview yesterday. Uh-huh. Rockstar Games, the little mañosos, messy people over there, and we got to see a lady by the name of Lucia Caminos.
1: Oh,
0: all right, Lucia Caminos,
1: Latina,
0: is fine.
1: I bet
0: she is Coke bottle fine. Oh, I'm gonna tell you right now, like bombastic.
1: Okay,
0: like. Top heavy, bottom heavy, skinny middle.
1: Oh, okay. Little waist.
0: Damn. Mm-hmm. Right, Vic?
1: Just how you like him, Vic?
0: No, don't. Okay. It's his girl's birthday.
2: I only like my girl, Jordan. I love you. Happy birthday.
0: Happy birthday, Jordan.
1: Happy birthday. He's the character.
2: Yes. No, yesterday I tried to watch the extended look on Netflix. I just like put it on.
0: Oh, no.
2: The kids are around and I wasn't thinking. I was like, oh, look, cool. And then so like, Lefty, I couldn't watch 30 seconds of it. Nice. I had to turn it off. I'm like, oh, we're not watching this.
0: That's not. No, because she's amazing. She is a visual masterpiece. Damn. This is why they took so long.
2: Yeah.
1: You know? For a video game?
0: Yeah. Mm-hmm. Just chiseling things away at Lucia. Now, Lucia, there's two main characters, Lucia and Jason. And if that didn't get you mad already, uh-huh, that your man might be gawking at this lady, it's that her and Jason, the other main character in the game, are boyfriend and girlfriend. They can maintain a relationship. You could choose to go like story mode, like relationship mode, or not. And they have a full-blown romance. They're Bonnie and Clyde. This thing is, they commit crimes together.
1: Wow.
0: And she's low-key the bad one. He's trying to save her, low-key.
1: Mm-hmm. No way.
0: It's a whole thing.
2: It's funny too, because in the game you have to maintain a relationship with her.
0: Yep.
2: And so like you have to like actively text
0: her
2: back.
0: Fine.
2: And stuff like that. But just imagine the fight you'll get into with your girl if you don't text her back, but you text Lucia back in the game.
0: Oh, I'm mad already. Oh, yeah. I'm mad already. Don't get any game console around my husband. If your man tells you, hey babe, I'm gonna play GTA, no, he's going on a date. He is going on a date. Just FYI, I need you to get pre-plan all of your necessities, because this might be a fight come November 19, okay? And again, if you didn't hear, she's freaking fine.
1: She's beautiful,
0: I'm not gonna lie. Scrolling with the
3: homies. There's two Latinas taking over the internet right now, and it's all because of dude's name Carlos. This is Concrete's favorite videos
4: dude,
3: right here.
4: Yeah,
3: dude, Carlos.
4: They're just funny because they remind me of like...
0: Wait, I don't know what you're talking about, though.
3: Thank you. They go by the names of Jackie Alvarez and Francis Cruz. Their videos are going viral. Ooh. Millions and millions of views.
0: Really?
3: And all they do is just stand in a parking lot and ask for Carlos. Listen to this.
5: Hey, Carlos, come kick it with us, fool.
6: Crack a cold one, homie.
5: Cheers with us, dude.
3: That's it.
4: It's so good.
3: That's it.
0: Hold on. You got to show Brown Bag Mornings 106 on Instagram.
3: Yep.
0: So it's two girls. I'm assuming they're very attractive.
3: They're Latinas. They're attractive.
0: Are they wearing anything specifically?
3: Short skirts and small tops. Oh. And then they're holding just beverages, alcohol beverages.
0: And they're asking random Carlos just, no person, just in the just okay. someone named Carlos.
3: Yep, just someone named Carlos. Just saying,
5: hey, Carlos, come kick it with us, fool.
6: Crack a cold one, homie. Cheers with us, dude.
0: You get it, girls. Get it, girls.
3: People are going crazy.
4: The Buzzball girls, huh?
3: The Buzzball girls.
4: They were doing the Buzzball. Oh. Hey, we're the Buzzballs, fool.
0: Oh, so it's not just Carlos. It's other things, too.
4: Yeah.
0: Okay,
3: they're
0: nice.
3: Even dressing like Buzzballs, too.
1: Hilarious.
5: Hey, Carlos. Oh. Stop looking at us, dude. Just come crack us open, you fat ass.
0: What?
4: It's so good because like I, watching them, it reminds me of like me and Jay Valentino. It's like the short girl with the, you know, with the taller girl. It's just funny. It's good. It's a good dynamic. They're killing it. Congratulations to them.
3: Every video they're racking up 2-3 million views. Jeez. It's like, what in the hell?
0: You think it's a bunch of videos by a guy named Carlos?
3: No, it's
0: He's watching them all. Carlos of the world,
3: sending them to the homies. Carlos.
2: They definitely know about it. I sent it to my cousin Carlos, and he was like, "Yep, already seen it." And I'm like, "Oh, okay."
0: Oh yeah, and that's better than not at the table, Carlos.
2: Yes,
0: right?
2: Yes.
3: See, now people are saying that instead of
2: They get everything. All the Carlos, they get everything. They got not at the table, Carlos. Now what's up, Carlos?
3: Carlos.
0: Yeah.
2: Pick a sip, dude.
0: Yeah. That also shows me, like, dang, we could have just done that and be popping. And you go get dressed right now. Yeah, see, try it.
1: I'll be at tequila bottle.
4: Stand pigeon toed and you're good, you're good to go.
0: Hey, Carlos.
2: I know. I feel bad for the.
4: You girls should do it. You two should
0: listen
4: do
0: to Brown Bag Carlos.
4: There you go. Yeah. Yeah. Tune in, fat ass.
0: We can do it.
3: Yeah.
0: I wonder if, not for nothing, and this is strictly because, are they from LA? Are they from the area?
4: Yeah, they got
0: it. It's strictly because it's LA and it's two girls, and, like, I wonder if Las Mil Amores, who are, like, a staple and beloved out here.
4: Don't you do that.
0: No, what? I'm not.
4: No.
0: But I'm wondering if they could do a collab. What are you talking about?
2: Ooh. A collab?
0: Yeah, what are you doing?
4: No, I'm saying, like, don't try to
3: compare them.
0: No, I'm saying because they're two. They should probably do a collab.
3: Do a collab together?
0: That's right. Yeah. Carlos.
2: That would be, oh, that would blow my mind.
3: That'd break the internet.
0: Right, be there. Like, LA Dodgers. Come on, Carlos.
2: They do a rap together?
0: Oh. We should do it. We should bring the two together.
3: Yeah. Have them both up here.
4: Yeah, bring them here.
0: Okay, see, now you're getting creepy, Carlos.
4: What are you talking about?
0: Now you're getting Carlos. Get out of the room, Carlos.
2: Crack a cold one, Carlos.
4: Relax. I got the buzz balls. And I ain't talking about the drinks.
3: Oh, yes, Carlos. That was your big moment right there.
2: Oh, man. Not the buzz balls.
0: Do the weather, Carlos. What?
7: And now, the weather. With Concrete Storm.
4: Benitos, it is going down for the weather Friday, August 28th. First, we sing La Bamba all the way to Pacoima. This heat knocking fools out like Floyd Ma. 107 and 78 degrees at night. Next, we drink our chocomil on our way to Reseda. But I'd rather drink tequila. 106 and 77 degrees at night. Now we pop the trunk and pull up in Van Nuys. Brownback mornings, we the wise guys. 99 degrees and 74 degrees at night. Lastly, we cruise down the mall, then San Fernando. Then I'll pull up to the Mission and start rezando. Gracias a Dios. 101 and 80 degrees at night.
0: Concrete, was this a Valley-only weather report?
4: Yes, it was.
0: I was like, hold on.
2: Valley.
0: Yeah,
4: it's
0: but
4: only for the Great 18.
0: The whole Valley could have the same weather, though.
4: Yeah, and then Los Angeles, you're going to be scandalous, vandalous, 98 degrees.
0: I love it.
4: Yo, so check it out. Pacoima, 107 and 78 degrees. Reseda, 106 and 77 degrees. Van Nuys, you're going to be 99 and 74 degrees. In San Fernando, you're going to be 101 and 80 degrees at night. 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Let's go.
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0: Scumbag Mornings. And now, the weather. With Concrete Storm.
1: Perico's Village is going down for the weather Friday, August 28th. First, we sing La Bamba all the way to Pacoima. This heat knocking fools out like Floyd Ma. 107 and 78 degrees at night. Next, we drink our chocomil on our way to Reseda. But I'd rather drink tequila. 106 and 77 degrees at night. Now we pop the trunk and pull up in Van Nuys. Brownback Mornings, we the wise guys. 99 degrees and 74 degrees at night. Lastly, we cruise down the mall in San Fernando. Then I'll pull up to the Mission and start rezando. Gracias a Dios. 101 and 80 degrees at night.
2: Hey, Concrete, was this a Valley-only weather report?
1: Yes, it was.
2: I was like, hold on.
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2: Yeah,
1: it's
2: but
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2: The whole Valley could have the same weather,
1: yeah,
2: though.
1: Yeah, and then Los Angeles, you're going to be scandalous, vandalous, 98 degrees.
2: I love it.
1: Yo, so check it out. Pacoima, 107 and 78 degrees. Reseda, 106 and 77 degrees. Van Nuys, you're going to be 99 and 74 degrees. In San Fernando, you're going to be 101 and 80 degrees at night. 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Let's go.
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here on Power 106. And check it out. In about 35 minutes, I have this $50 McDonald's Arch card. All right, stay tuned so you can learn how to win that. And right now, let's get into this banger. Hold on, We're Going Home by Drake. Happy Friday.

Yes, sir. I'm having a good time over here at the Power 106 studio. It's your boy DJ Dyer filling in for DJ E-Man. And check it out. In about 20 minutes, I got this $50 McDonald's Arch card, all right? I'm going to be looking for caller number 10. But in the meantime, let's get into this class.

0: 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With Concrete Storm.
1: Perico, it is going down for the weather Friday, August 28th. First, we sing La Bamba all the way to Pacoima. This heat knocking fools out like Floyd Ma. 107 and 78 degrees at night. Next, we drink our chocomil on our way to Reseda. But I'd rather drink tequila. 106 and 77 degrees at night. Now we pop the trunk and pull up in Van Nuys. Brown Bag Mornings, we the wise guys. 99 degrees and 74 degrees at night. Lastly, we cruise down the mall in San Fernando. Then I'll pull up to the Mission and start rezando. Gracias a Dios. 101 and 80 degrees at night.
2: Concrete, was this a Valley only weather report?
1: Yes, it was.
2: I was like, hold on.
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2: Yeah,
1: it's
2: but
1: only for the Great 1-8.
2: The whole valley could have the same weather,
1: yeah,
2: though.
1: Yeah, and then Los Angeles, you're going to be scandalous, vandalous, 98 degrees.
2: I love it.
1: Yo, so check it out. Pacoima, 107 and 78 degrees. Reseda, 106 and 77 degrees. By night, you're going to be 99 and 74 degrees. In San Fernando, you're going to be 101 and 80 degrees at night. It's your boy Concrete from Brown Bag Mornings or Power 106. 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

0: 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My parents were going to split up. No. And then look at us.
1: No, don't say that. You're not a mistake.
0: I was.
1: God don't make mistakes.
2: Yeah, he don't make errors.
0: Well, it was my parents' mistake. All right. And I'm here.
1: You weren't the mistake. Your mustache was.
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0: 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I pluck it out.
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1: you
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1: Know what's funny? People ask me, and I'm like, no, she doesn't.
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0: Yo, this is Trevor from Orange. 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
1: There it is, my dog Trevor from Orange. 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

0: Brown Bag Mornings. And now, the weather. With Concrete Storm.
1: Perigos, it is going down for the weather Friday, August 28th. First, we sing La Bamba all the way to Pacoima. This heat knocking fools out like Floyd Ma. 107 and 78 degrees at night. Next, we drink our chocomil on our way to Reseda, but I'd rather drink tequila. 106 and 77 degrees at night. Now we pop the trunk and pull up in Van Nuys. Brown Bag Mornings, we the wise guys. 99 degrees and 74 degrees at night. Lastly, we cruise down the mall in San Fernando. Then I'll pull up to the Mission and start rezando. Adios. 101 and 80 degrees at night.
2: Hey, Concrete, was this a valley only weather report?
1: Yes, it was.
2: I was like, hold on.
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2: Yeah,
1: it's
2: but
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2: The whole valley could have the same weather,
1: yeah,
2: though.
1: Yeah, and then Los Angeles, you're going to be scandalous, vandalous, 98 degrees.
2: I love it.
1: Yo, so check it out. Pacoima, 107 and 78 degrees. Reseda, 106 and 77 degrees. Van Nuys, you're going to be 99 and 74 degrees. In San Fernando, you're going to be 101 and 80 degrees at night. It's your boy Concrete from Brown Bag Mornings or Power 106. 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

The Game is making a lot of noise. He just released a new album called Documentary 3. Yes, sir. 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All right. 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

0: 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With Concrete Storm.
1: Perico's Dinner is going down for the weather Friday, August 28th. First, we sing La Bamba all the way to Pacoima. This heat knocking fools out like Floyd Ma. 107 and 78 degrees at night. Next, we drink our chocomil on our way to Reseda. But I'd rather drink tequila. 106 and 77 degrees at night. Now we pop the trunk and pull up in Van Nuys. Brown Bag Mornings, we the wise guys. 99 degrees and 74 degrees at night. Lastly, we cruise down the mall, then San Fernando. Then I'll pull up to the Mission and start rezando.
2: Pues adiós.
1: 101 and 80 degrees at night.
3: Hey, Concrete, was this a Valley only weather report?
1: Yes, it was.
3: The whole valley can have the same weather, though.
1: Yeah, and then Los Angeles, you're going to be scandalous, vandalous, 98 degrees.
3: I love it.
1: Yo, so check it out. Pacoima, 107 and 78 degrees. Reseda, 106 and 77 degrees. Van Nuys, you're going to be 99 and 74 degrees. In San Fernando, you're going to be 101 and 80 degrees at night. It's your boy Concrete from Brown Bag Mornings, Power 106. Let's go.
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0: Hey, this is Amanda from Summon. And I'm so happy because I just won $1,000. 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
1: Believe it, Amanda. And you should be next. I've got another chance for you to win $1,000 coming up at 3:30. 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
2: 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Jay-Z, Linkin Park, Numb, Encore. Yeah. Love this song. We on Power 106. 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
2: 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Yeah. Congratulations to Daniel Gonzalez from L.A. L.A. is in the building, yeah. 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
2: 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I can't believe I won. 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

0: 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Power, who's in?
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